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And we are saying, we can see it and wait if you wait. Anna, the uncle driver, maybe. Yeah, don't call driver. Ah, what I was at the what you on the can, you must only be a broke one of them. Eh, y'all see. Only me with them. Only you'll be seeing them. You're only a broke one, and you said, be with you.

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And we have to

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Say, yeah, I'm with me. Say, yeah, and I'm with you. I'm with you. I'm with you. I'm with you. I'm with you. I'm with you. I'm with you. I'm with you. I'm with you. I'm with you. I'm with you. I'm with you. I'm with you. I'm with you. I'm with you. I'm with you. I'm with you. I'm with you. I'm with you. I'm with you. I'm with you. I'm with you. I'm with you. I'm with you. I'm with you. I'm with you. I'm with you. I'm with you. I'm with you. I'm with you. I'm with you. I'm with you. I'm with you. I'm with you. I'm with you. I'm with you. I'm with you. I'm with you. I'm with you. I'm with you. I'm with you. I'm with you. I'm with you. I'm with you. I'm with you. I'm with you. I'm with you. I'm with you. I'm with you. I'm with you. I'm with you. I'm with you. I'm with you. I'm with you. I'm with you. I'm with you. I'm with you. I'

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Brown a brand new friend to mamre. A dear no be yo. Siake. A dear Ben will be ye. Brown a brand new friend to mamre. A dear no be yo. Siake.

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On the front page of the Nigerian Tribune newspaper now, above the masthead, Tinubu approves a deep offshore investment framework to unlock $50 billion in new investment. And that's on page 23. 10 police officers, 17 bandits killed in Zamfara Kebbi clash. Check out page 13 of the Nigerian Tribune newspaper. The lead story, Adeleke demands Osun senator's arrest. And it has a couple of riders, accuses him of calling for the killing of accord members, says it is a matter of national security. I said kill accord with votes, not violence, Fadaunsi explains. Police to deploy over 10,000 personnel. The story can be found on page 3 of the Nigerian Tribune newspaper. TUC demands 1,000 naira to dollar exchange rate. And it has a rider, says stronger naira will cut food prices. That's on page 23. Nigeria to benefit from $100 billion investment in oil and gas others. And the story can be found on page 6. Millions of Nigerian children risk losing basic rights over birth certificates. The story can be found on page 29. Of the Nigerian Tribune newspaper for this morning. ASUU threatens over a facade implementation of 2025 federal government ASUU agreement, gives 21 varsities 14-day ultimatum. And that's on page 10. How devalued currency, debt pressures weigh on improvements in Nigeria's economy. That's on page 7. On page 22 of the Nigerian Tribune newspaper for this morning, no democracy in Africa, but first liberal democracy. That's according to Obasanjo. And in the health column, sickle cell trait may hide diabetes. That's according to a Ghana study. And that's a warning. It's on page 10 of the Nigerian Tribune newspaper. On the front page of the Punch newspaper for this morning, above the masthead, Fubara lawmakers battle stalls rivers 1.85 trillion naira budget. That's on page 9. No difference worth breaking Nigeria apart. That's coming from the president, and it's also on page 9 of the Punch newspaper. Passengers stranded as unions ground Air Peace flights. Check out page 33 for that story. Obasanjo Obi demand major shake-up of democratic institutions. That's also on page 9. The late story on the front page of the Punch newspaper for this morning. Osun election. 10 battleground local government that may decide Adeleke Oyebamiji race. And it has three riders. Ife, Oshogo, Iwo, Elisha East, Odoti, Olorunda in focus as candidates mobilize heavyweights ahead of poll. Town hall meeting, Adeleke defense record, Oyebamiji, Salam unveil plans. ADC Salam banks on Aregbesola to spring surprise. Three suspected party members killed as violence deepens. The story can be found on pages 2 and 8. Of the Punch newspaper for this morning. Also on the front page, in a rather unfortunate one, this is 224 dead, 700 injured in powerful earthquake. As powerful earthquake rocks Colombia, I beg your pardon, 224 dead, 700 injured, as powerful earthquake rocks Colombia. And that story is on page 32 of the Punch newspaper this morning. Police plan fresh security roadmap ahead of 2027 polls. That's on page 12. 10 cops, 2 civilians killed, 7 bandits neutralized in Kebbi. And that's on pages 4 and 5. Of the Punch newspaper. And finally, modular refineries shun domestic crude over high costs.
and that's on page 20.

And finally, to the front page of the Vanguard newspaper for this morning. Above the masthead, federal government backs regional petrol pricing benchmark for West Africa. That's on page 22. Infrastructure terrorism, how scavengers wreak havoc on public facilities. And that's on page 2. 5% TSC, passengers stranded as unions protest ground flights in Lagos, Abuja. That's on page 9. 2027, Atiku raises concern over outdated beavers. The story can be found on page 32 of the Vanguard newspaper. The lead story reads, Osun decides, candidates talk tough, unveil plans for state. It has a couple of riders. I'm a bulldozer, not afraid of federal might, APC governors. That's according to Adeleke. Oyebamiji downplays federal might, vows to banish poverty. We'll build on past governors' achievements. That's coming from Salam. And then there's another rider, which is on page 13, controversy over Senator Fadance's comments. But the main story can be found on page 8 of the Vanguard newspaper. Incitement, CAN, PFN, NHRC, Kwankwanso, Knock Sheikh Jingir. And it has a couple of riders. NHRC asks federal government to arrest, prosecute Sheikh Jingir for hate speech. Political choice and not threat. Religious division is. That's coming from CAN. Government should be hard on religious extremists. That's coming from PFN. Divisive statements must be dealt with. That's also coming from Kwankwanso, and it's on page 5. ASU orders 20 varsities to prepare for strike, gives federal government state's 14-day ultimatum. That's on page 9 as well. Jonathan's 2015 sacrifices saved Nigeria's democracy, says Nenadi Usman. Story can be found on page 12. Federal government targets 6 flashpoints, a new push to end farmers' herders' clashes. That's on page 7. PDP, APC key as Cross River pegs presidential campaign ads at 150 million naira. Governorship, 100 million naira. And that's on page 12. And finally, reform. Tinubu projects $50 billion revenue to unlock offshore investment. And the story can be found on page 13. Those are the stories across the front pages of some of our national dailies for this morning.

0: All right, joining me on the conversation this morning in the studio is our analyst, Chukwuemeka Munachi. So good morning, Chukwuemeka.
1: Good morning, Tola.
0: All right, good to have you on the show this morning. Let us begin with the lead story on the front page of the Vanguard newspaper. Osun decides candidates talk tough, unveil plans for state. And I'll take some of that story and other stories relating to Osun State as we prepare for their election on Saturday. Frontline candidates in Saturday's governorship election in Osun yesterday talked tough about their chances of winning the poll and unveiled what they would do for the state if elected. Speaking separately at a town hall meeting in Oshogbo, the candidates, including Governor Ademola Adeleke of Accord, Asiwaju Munirudeen Bola Oyebamiji of the All Progressives Congress, APC, Dr. Najim Salam of African Democratic Congress, ADC, and Olajide Esan of the African Action Congress, AAC, said they would win if the poll was free and fair. The town hall meeting had seasoned media professionals on the panel. And according to Governor Adeleke, who spoke first, he said that he is not intimidated by the federal government and some APC governors for Oyebamiji. He described himself as a bulldozer, saying that he was prepared to face the federal might and the influence of governors backing his opponent. And he said that the governors were his friends and expressed confidence that their presence in Osun would not determine the outcome of the election. And also, you know, speaking at the same time, he also went on to reflect on his work so far in Osun State and how well he has been able to, you know, develop Osun State. And then the APC's Oyebamiji downplays what Adeleke described as federal might and he vows to banish poverty. He dismissed allegations that the federal government plans to deploy its influence to secure victory for him at the election. And he said his priority, if elected, would be the welfare and development of residents across the state, irrespective of their location. I think that is already playing out because videos have been surfacing online of, you know, two congos of rice being shared to the people. There was even a particular video that caused more concern because the rice came with curses that if you don't vote for this, after collecting this rice, then
1: thing will happen to your children.
0: Yeah. Okay. You've seen the video
1: it.
0: As well. All right.
1: So something will happen to your children.
0: Yeah. So as we prepare for the Osun State election, there's been a whole lot that has been playing out. You know, there's also a threat by the senator representing the Osun East Territorial District, who the governor had already raised alarm that he should be arrested, prosecuted over alleged threat to kill Accord members. So the Osun State governor at before now called on the Inspector General of Police to order the arrest and prosecution of Senator Francis Fadaunsi, representing Osun East Senatorial District, over alleged threats to kill members of the Accord Party. And a video circulating on social media actually purportedly showed Fadaunsi addressing members of the APC protesting alleged killings of members in Ilesha. And in the video, the senator was allegedly heard urging APC supporters to attack members of the Accord Party wherever they are found. And, you know, the governor then, the video has, of course, gone viral now. And then the governor now called on the IG to look into the video. And he said that the IGP actually confirmed the existence of the video and assured him that action would be taken. But in swift response, the senator said that what he meant was it's just a political metaphor. You know, it's just urging All Progressives Congress supporters to defeat Accord Party at the ballot box. You know, and that's what he meant. I mean, we can't be the one to fully understand what it meant. So he has come out to say, but this is also as David Adeleke, popularly called Davido, who is nephew to the governor of Osun State, has called on the president of the United States of America, and he wrote to him and also raised alarm over the Osun election. Now, to be recalled that prior to now, we've seen lots of violence play out in Osun State build up to the election, this election that will be happening on Saturday. And so he wrote an open letter to the United States president raising concerns about the possibility of violence, intimidation and disruption of the electoral process in the forthcoming Osun State governorship election, where his governor is seeking Governor Ademola Adeleke is seeking re-election. And he said that he's calling his attention to the situation in Osun State, Nigeria, as they approach the election. That there's going to, it's very possible that, you know, there'll be tension, there'll be intimidation, which of course has played out across political parties in Osun State as the elections draw near. Now, this is a whole lot to talk about. But first, when will Nigeria end the kind of election that brings violence?
1: Okay, Tolu, I am very, very sorry for this country. I am very, very sorry for our country called Nigeria. Why am I sorry for this country? This country has been hijacked.
0: By who?
1: Undesirable elements. People who have nothing to do with leadership. And they parade as leaders. Tolu, if I have not seen principled men in my lifetime at the affairs of this country, maybe I would have thought that this is the way it is. But I was around when we had principled men and women. People who will not shed blood because they want position. People who hate lying because they know that the way you get into power will determine what you will do. Do you expect criminals to win election and give you good governance? It's not possible. Because our shadows will follow us wherever we go. You can't run away from your shadow. You can run away from any other thing, but your shadow will follow you. The only time your shadow will leave you is when you are in the dark. But as far as you are a criminal and you get into power, you will never deliver dividends of democracy. You will see, you will kill, you will maim, you will do all manner of things to get into that position. And when you get there, there's nothing you are going to do for the people. Because you won't run, you can't run away from your shadow. Tolu, Osun State, look at what the Sheikh said in Kano. In the presence of dignitaries, and we are clapping for him. And up to now, we have not had anything from the presidency. We have not had anything at all. Remember what when Onaiko, a cardinal, told the president that the country is bleeding. All the mercenaries, all the aides came after the man. Nobody has said anything concerning what Sheikh Jingi has said. Imagine looking at another faith, and you open your mouth in public, and the governor was there raising up his hand. Look at what Senator Francis, Father Hunsea, has said in Osun State. Kill people. Nobody has gone after him. These men represent the quality of leadership we have in the country. You can't run away from it. Tolu, if democracy has to do with bloodshed, then democracy is not worth practicing. Nigeria is the only country where politicians are richer than those, than investors and entrepreneurs. And that's to show you how corrupt we are. Why must you kill people because you want to go and lead them? Why must somebody wake up and say, these people, this is the Muslim ticket. If you don't endorse it, go to another country. And yet, we have not had anything. When they set this country ablaze because they want power, where will the country be for them to become leaders? You see, Tolu, I still remember vividly. I was writing for a particular magazine, and I was billed to interview an elderly gentleman. I've forgotten his name. He's a Yoruba man. He lived all his life abroad. A psychologist. So I went to his house. And I can't forget, because every day I keep remembering what that man told me, because he's playing out every day. The man said, I asked him a question, how do you see Nigeria, Baba? Baba said, Chukwuemeka, let me tell you something. Very good friend of mine. He said, look, most of the people you people call leaders in Nigeria cannot be allowed to take care of animals in the country where he was coming from. I saw it as an embarrassing statement. I said, why did you say that, Baba? He said, they don't have the temperament. He said, they don't have what it takes to become leaders. That they can't even take care of animals in the country where this Baba lived all his life. Look at what is playing out. You want to win an election, you are calling people to kill other people. And the ADSS, SS, all the SSS we have in the country, they have all gone to bed. No, but this man has not been. If it's a normal country, do you think that man will sit on the ballot box? They will arrest him. Because you want to send the country ablaze. If Nigeria is a normal country, do you think that Sheikh will still be walking up and down? He will not. But in a country where some individuals are above the constitution, above the law of the land, there can be development. And look, Tolu, let me even tell you. Do you know all this one we are running up and down, we are bringing investors. They are reading what is going on in our country. They know that this place is a dangerous place. They know that in some individuals in Nigeria are clear and present danger. They cannot come and put their money here. In a democracy where people want to choose their leaders, and somebody is telling others to kill people, and yet the say authorities are keeping quiet, they are not saying anything, nobody has been arrested.
0: The IG said it's going to look into
1: forget about what the IG is saying. Jimmy Dusi, where is he from? Forget about what he's going to. He's going. Bayo Onanuga is still going to react to Jingi. Is he going to happen? Daniel Bwala, is he going to? Look, Tolu, we cannot be deceived. If Nigeria is a normal country, do you think these people will be going about making hate speeches all over the place? And they have not been... Somebody who is not... But the question is, does it mean that clerics and politicians are above arrest and prosecution in Nigeria? Are they above the law? Nobody can arrest them. That man is not saying, I told my members to kill with vote. Do they kill people with vote? Do they kill people with votes? Osun has a history of political killings. If you check from 2006 to 2026, go and check how many people have been killed in Osun State. Every election, go and check. The thing is still playing out. And somebody is making such inflammatory statement in a country where unity is fragile. And yet, this man will be on the ballot box. And we are going to vote. What kind of democracy is that? I'm sorry for this country. And I'm sorry for Nigerians. Because we don't even know what we are doing. Tolu, if you were around during the time of UPN, NPP, you see quality leadership. You see, I was privileged to work with one of the secretaries to Chief Obafemi Awolowo. The man is not late, Chief Ajuluchuku. He was one of the secretaries. This man told me, we're in a newsroom together. Do you know what the man said? He said, prior to that, at the 1979 election, that he went to Baba and said, Baba, the opposition are planning to rig the election. So what do we do? He said, Baba Awolowo. That's why today I respect this man. He said, Baba Awolowo told them that, look, if Nigerians don't vote for me, I will not be their president. Don't go. Nobody should go and rig election for me. Can we still have such people in Nigeria today? We don't have them. And we expect the country to grow. It can't grow.
0: All right. If you're just joining, this is Perspectives Unlimited on Wales Radio 89.3 FM. We're going to commercial break now. When we come back, we'll talk about vote buying, as we've seen in videos circulating online, as well as expectations for the election coming up in Osun State. Stay with us.

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9: 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You won't regret it.

0: right, welcome back. This is still Perspectives Unlimited right here on Wales Radio 89.3 FM, your preferred wholesome radio. And of course, still in the studio with me is our analyst, Chukwuemeka Munachi. And we have so far been talking about the Osun State election, talking about the different issues that have been coming up so far, the violence, the vote buying, every other thing. And so I said that when we get back, we're going to talk about vote buying and how it has been pretty obvious, because videos have been surfacing online of, you know, sharing rice, sharing bread and all of those things, as well as the fact that it's not even hidden anymore. You know, you get right, you take rice, you swear that you have to vote for the political party that you're collecting from. And then there's also, you know, overall looking at the Osun State election, because we're preparing for the 2027 election. This is supposed to be another election that we look up to see what 2027 would be looking like. What is your view of how this election is going to
1: be? Like I said again and again, that I'm very sorry for our country. There's no way. You see, we are not making any progress in terms of improving in what we have done in time past. What we are practicing here, is not democracy. It's not. You understand? Because the people who say they are Democrats are not Democrats. They are not. Look at what INEC, DSS, SS, police, everything, DC. They have deployed 10,000 officials in Osun State. There is more than 25,000 security operatives in Osun State, and yet people are sharing rice, and those who are collecting are made to swear that these two congos of rice we are giving you, if you don't vote for Susan Swa party, your children will suffer, and they will collect the rice, and you call that, and nobody has been arrested, and you call that election. That's why there is complete, total institutional decay in Nigeria. Why is it that none of those people sharing rice, bread has been arrested? Nobody. And tomorrow, somebody will come out and say, I'm a winner. They will even go to church or mosque for Thanksgiving. You see such pastors and such imams. God will hold them responsible, because you are accomplice to criminality. If you want, truly you want to rule the people, you want to be their leader, must you kill people before you become a leader? People that are, those people that are saying kill people, where are their children and their wives and concubines? Why will they not bring them out and let them lead the killing? They may not even be in Nigeria. Yet, other people's children, head, will be used to break coconut, and their children are somewhere. It is, my sister, it's not just about poverty. The Nigerians have been devalued to the level that they don't value their life again. Osun State election, we have been saying it on this platform. Let there be no bloodshed. Let there be no bloodshed, because they are going to kill people all in the name of election. Is that democracy? That is not democracy. Even though, look at a country as small as Ghana. You can't hear killings. You can't, because they have men who are principled, women who are principled, who want to contest. They know that if they dirty their hands before getting into that position, there's nothing they can do. And they don't encourage killings. They only encourage their people to come out and vote. But here is violence all over the place. Religion. And a society where religion is religion and ethnicity, because it will produce incompetent leadership. And they promote it, because they know they don't have anything to offer. So they go through the way of religion and ethnicity, because they know that Nigerians are very gullible. When it comes to ethnicity, when it comes to religion, an average Nigerian will lose his head. And he will vote for somebody who has nothing to offer him. And Nigerians see suffering, poverty and hunger as an act of ethnic loyalty. That's why they cannot protest. That's why they will see a man who is incompetent, who is a criminal, and they put him into power. Because they know that, It is an act of ethnic and religious loyalty. Are we normal? We are not normal. Until we get to the level where we understand that there is no market designated for any ethnic group or people from any religion to go and buy from. A poor man in the south is a poor man in the north. Poverty has no tribe. Poverty has no religion. You are poor. You are poor. And you are the one who... That's why when people go... I'm a Christian. I'm a Christian apologist. And in our church, when they raise prayer, say, let's pray for Nigeria. I know they pray for Nigeria. They know me. I can't pray for Nigeria. Why are we disturbing God? God has given us everything to become a country that is viable. But we have decided to bring undesirable elements and put them in power. And we go to God. Will God come here and vote for us? We are the people that will change our society. Until we come to that level where we know that religion and ethnicity has nothing to offer us. Are we not a Muslim ticket? What has he brought to us? Jingi, the sheikh that is talking, the old man that is talking. That's why I tell young people, when they tell you to take advice from old people, don't listen to them. Even fools grow old. Look, let me tell you something. He has not talked about out of school children in the north. He has not talked about poverty of the north. He has not talked about insecurity. Do you know that drug addicts in the north are far more in number than drug addicts everywhere in Nigeria? The man has not even talked about that one. He's talking of Muslim ticket. What has, even if Christian ticket, Nigeria will never be a Muslim country. It will never be a Christian country. Never. It will never. And these embers of division, they are stoking all over the place. When he begins to mature, they will run away. What has it? He has not addressed the problem of the north. He has not. He didn't say it. Look, go Almajiri system. The government has been spending money on Almajiri. Go and see the number of children on the street. This man sees them every day. That one doesn't bother him. What is after is Muslim ticket. It's not about religion. I am ready to vote for a Muslim who will make me see me as a Nigerian, and not discriminate against me. I am ready to vote for a, I will vote against a Christian who will not see me as a Nigerian. Do you know what I'm saying? So it's not about religion. But these incompetent people encourage Nigerians to vote along religious and tribal lines. And at the end of the day, you bring undesirables into power and you suffer. Because you see suffering as ethnic loyalty. If it's not.
0: Let's open the phone lines.
1: Open the phone lines.
0: 0916-893-1000. 0916-893-1000. 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You can also call 0911-333-3893. 0911-333-3893. 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Hello, good morning.
2: Good morning.
0: Hello, good morning.
2: Yeah, thank you, ma'am. Ruth calling from Alakia.
0: Welcome to the show, Ruth.
2: Yes, ma'am. You know, a senator calling for the killing of our court members is not a policy. It is a dangerous call for violence. Now, if the viral video is genuine, the law must act immediately. Political differences should be tested at the ballot box, not through violence, fear, or intimidation. If this is what respecting the people means, representing the people means, the law must act with full force. So citizens can vote freely and without fear. I just hope the law will take its course. And on the people telling their vote for bread, one kobo of rice, this is really bad. Until we stop, these people will not do what we want them to do. I just hope people get it right. One, we can't continue like this. Good morning.
0: Thank you so much. Hello, good morning. 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
3: I thank Mr. Adekwemeka. Innocent is speaking.
0: Welcome to the show, Mr. Innocent.
3: I will continue praying for Adekwemeka for opening up our eyes. Nigeria is an open secret country. God has shown me the vision that we are in a mess, and cleaning it, it continues to be a mess. So please let us all be on our knees and pray for this Nigeria. People are not honest. May we be honest through Christ our Lord.
0: Amen. Thank you so much, Mr. Innocent. All right, thank you. 0916-893-1000, 0915 0800-333-4893. Hello.
4: Hello, good morning, the beautiful radio woman.
0: Hello, good morning, Mr. Gwenga.
4: Thank you. This is Gwenga Mary, calling from Abacha. The last collapse that she prayed for Nigeria, I mean, I don't think I can continue to be wasting my energy in praying for Nigeria. When the leaders know the right thing to do, or they cease from doing it, then how come do we expect the country to move forward? Look at what Nigeria was saying. Nigeria was saying that Nigeria belongs to Muslims. You know, what the statement he made can create chaos in the country. It can come bring about religious bigotry and create what we don't expect in the country. This is the same way Boko Haram started. Do you know what brought about Boko Haram? The teachings, the wrong teachings, the wrong belief that those leaders gave to their followers is part of the reason why we have Boko Haram in the country. So it is to be in a Zena country. Ningin, what's the name of that guy now?
0: And Sheikh Jingir.
4: Yes, you'll have been cooling up by now. GSS are not talking. Police are not talking. No one is talking to what he said. And I think, when I checked through some records, I discovered that some developed countries in the world, they didn't develop as a result of security beliefs. Sorry, as a result of religious beliefs. Thinking that maybe a particular religion. One I think Nigeria, that's not what you need for now. So the man should stop preaching that message. And secondly, on the issue of Osun State, well, as we speak now, 19 cities, I think 19 or 21 cities of Osun State have been killed ever since the in recent times now. And how many more souls do we want to lose? I think we never lose another soul, but more souls again. That senator that was preaching saying that a particular political party should be clean and order is not, in fact, we need more system to work in this country. Such a man should have been denounced or should have been relieved of his portfolio as I said yesterday. Why would you call that a particular court party people should be killed because of election? If you killed all the people in your shooting, then what are the people that are going to govern on? Election must not be due or that. He wants a fair and peaceful election opportunity. Thank you very much, Anabi.
0: Thank you, Mr. Gwenga Mario. All right, 0916-893-1000, 0915-333-4893, or 0911-333-393. Let's come to Osun State here. Moving on to the Guardian newspaper, Oriri abduction. Oyo probe panel seeks public evidence as DSS releases artisan. The Judicial Commission of Inquiry set up by the Oyo State government to investigate the abduction of 46 pupils and teachers in the Oriri local council has called for public memoranda given Friday, August 14th, 2026 as deadline for submissions. The commission is, however, seeking relevant information on the circumstances surrounding the abduction of the pupils, students and teachers from the Esiele and Yawata communities, as well as the security response before, during and after the attack. Now, meanwhile, the Department of State Services has released and compensated a Katsina State-born artisan, Mustafa Marwana, after investigations cleared him of allegations linking him to terrorist activities. And the release of the carpenter was ordered by the Director General of the DSS, Oluwatosin Adeola Ajayi, after a review of his case. And the review was carried out by an investigation panel constituted by the agency. And according to investigation, this artisan is not part of the Ansaru terrorist group. But for the inquiry commission that the Oyo State government has created now, they're looking forward to getting responses from the public. Do you see the public actually trusting enough, even if they have information, to come out to say? Because according to them, they said submit with your name, with your, details and all of that. Do you see...
1: You see, Tolu, what Shehi Makinde is doing... Okay.
0: Let's talk to this person quickly. Hello? Hello. Hello, good morning.
5: This is Adeyanke from Muslim.
0: Welcome to the show, Adeyanke.
5: Yeah. I just want to tell the people of Osun State that they should not share their vote because the rights being distributed to them cannot last them 4 years. So they should vote their conscience and vote for who they think deserve the vote. Thank you.
0: All right, thank you so much.
1: What Shuri Makinde is doing is a good one. There is need to know what really happened. But the problem the panel we have is that Nigerians don't trust any institution. We don't trust any institution. There is no trust in institutions of this country because they have been absolutely corrupted. Imagine asking people to come with their names and details and where they are living. Who will do that? He's doing the right thing, but people will not come because they have spoiled the system. People will not go there. Even if they have the information, they will not volunteer it. Because the system is bad. The system has been corrupted. There is no... Look at what happened to Atiku. Somebody hacked his... somebody took his account, his private account, and paid him some money, saying that it's for campaign. In order for policeman... You know what I'm saying? The man shouted, who released my... Imagine that kind of situation. So, there's no data privacy in Nigeria. And you're asking people to come with their... to put their name and their... If it is me, you think I will go? I will not! Because you don't know where you will go and say something. This thing will be given to the people that you are even testifying against. That is why this country is in a mess, Tolu. Before this country will come back to normal, it will take us time. Because we have allowed people who know next to nothing about leadership. The fact that somebody is wearing overstarch abara and stand behind the microphone and be talking rubbish does not make him a leader. A leader must have character. A leader must have integrity. A leader must be trustworthy. A leader will not call for blood of other citizens in order to be in power. A leader will not say that all is fair in politics. He can't do that. Do you know what I'm saying? So, if we have such leaders, people will trust you and come and give information.
0: Let's talk to this person. Hello, good morning.
6: Good morning, West Radio.
0: Good morning, sir.
6: Good morning, my sister. Good morning.
1: Good morning, sir.
0: Good morning, sir.
6: It's very, very unfortunate that what is coming out of our leaders is evil. It's wickedness. It's hatred. How can you be saying that if you vote another party, you'll be killed? Just reason that language. You are going to kill your own fellow brother, your own fellow sister, because of an election. Elections are supposed to be a game. It's very, very unfortunate. Very, very unfortunate. And the worst part of it is that nobody is talking against it. See, the one, that Jinja, I have not heard that name before. I don't even know. I have not heard about that name. Just imagine that up till now, nobody from the presidency have come out and condemned. But when an icon advised the government, see the reaction of everybody. See their reaction. My dear, there must be a time when we have to tell ourselves the truth. And the one, we cannot die twice. Time will come that we will face ourselves each other. An old man like that, they are supposed to please speak. This is not in the future. Then when you die, what are you going to be remembered for? That kind of a person, do you have 20 years to live again? And this is what is coming out of his mouth. It's not very unfortunate that we have such a people as clearing. Calling themselves clearing is not what they are. And nobody's talking about it. Good morning.
0: Thank you so much for calling.
1: So, Tolu, it will be difficult for people, Shey doing the right thing, because we must investigate and find out what really happened. But the issue is that, will people come out to volunteer information? That's where I doubt whether they will do that. But it's good to find out what really happened. How did we come to this situation? Who and who encouraged this? What are we going to do in order to forestall future occurrence? It's good. But will Nigerians come out to volunteer information?
0: All right. I'm so sorry. We can't pick any more calls. Our time is far spent. On Facebook, Suleiman Sheriff says, good morning and kudos to everyone in the studio. It is highly unfortunate and deeply disturbing that the Senate of the Federal Republic of Nigeria could make a statement that appears to authorize his supporters to kill members of another political party. simply because they hold different political views. Power is temporary, but the consequences of your words can last a lifetime. Politics must never become a do-or-die affair. No election is worth the blood of our citizens. All right, it's time for us to go. Thank you so much.
1: Thank you for having me, Tolu.
0: All right. Thank you for being a part of the show today. And of course, Perspective Unlimited returns tomorrow. And so the conversation never ends. As I would always say, wherever it is that you find yourself, whatever it is that you find yourself doing, always ensure that you put Nigeria out there in good light. God bless you. God bless Nigeria. I am Toluwale K. Ali. Enjoy the rest of your Wednesday.

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Okay, okay, it was Radio 89.3 FM, your preferred awesome radio. Welcome to M Sports, it's your favorite and regular morning sports show. My name is Sam Adeliri, but remember you can simply and always call me Sadeliri. Normal level, how na day, how na feel this wonderful Wednesday morning, 7:33. That's the time in the studios of Wells Radio 9.3 FM. Oyana Mo Talk Sports Mag giving out the update on every asset is up in the world of sports, from the local scene down to the foreign scene. Oyana Mo, first start from house. Let's start from the Nigerian Premier Football League. But before the NPFL, let me give you something about the Super Falcons and the Nigerian Football Federation. Okay, now the NFF don't write a letter to Mr. Presido and every Nigerian football loving fan. So yeah, make everybody chillax, me na no vex, we sabi say we don't mess up. But we go do it in. If they are showing us, everybody go smile as last. The Nigerian Football Federation has apologized to President Bola Ahmed Tinubu, the president of the nation, and to Nigerians following the Super Falcons' failure to secure direct qualification. Yes, that qualification ticket for the 2027 Women's Football, the Women's FIFA World Cup. That's at the ongoing Women's African Cup of Nations. You sabi say Cameroon. Now I come on the hands of the Super Falcons with that long goal, that free kick where they take the waiting, where they take Samaros for that game. Well, the Nigerian Football Federation President Alhaji Ibrahim Musa Gusau said the federation, the players, and the entire Nigerian football family deeply regret the disappointment caused to Nigerians, acknowledging the significant support and the reward provided by President Tinubu to the Super Falcons. He said, Baba, you don't try, you don't give us support even before the tournament starts. So he paid us where well, we no fee bring the trophy home. Instead of bringing the trophy, if we make we qualify for the World Cup, that was said be like mission impossible. But despite the setback, the NFF don't talk, say Nigeria go still do a thing. That route, whichever one you want call out, they say that route to the World Cup. You say we go playoff tomorrow, maybe Thursday, where we go face South Africa, and then Ivory Coast go face Wolves. As the matter take be on top that level, they say you see that route where they grab, we go use that pathway, we go use that enter Brazil, we go play for the World Cup through the CAF playoff pathway, and has pledged to fight for qualification. The federation also promised an honest review of the team's preparation, technical planning, logistics, and operations to identify areas that need improvement. Waiting that one mean, person where they supposed sack, they go sack him. Person where they go stay, say, guy, no do I again. Player where they go supposed tell, say, guy, the way you take and do that, but no do I again. And players where they go tell, so yeah, you go see that for us. They go now. As the matter take be NFF call on Nigerians, so yeah, as the matter be make everybody know bad mouth us. We need our support. We want your support. The NFF called on the Nigerians to continue supporting the Super Falcons, insisting that the team is not giving up and remains determined to qualify for the 2027 FIFA Women's World Cup. Oh yeah, Shapali, no time to check time. Let's move away from the Super Falcons and let's go to a big news. Well, it's a little bit tricky and dicey because Katsina United FC have been thrown into mourning following the sudden death of newly signed player Ozo Chinedu. But I'll be taking much on that particular story because there was a development yesterday which has not been confirmed though. And the development is we had the report that Chinedu was moved from the mortuary to the hospital after signs of movement. And that's what we all pray for. So let's leave that story as that. With some saying it seems Chinedu is still alive. Well, that's what we want. We're asking for second chance. We're praying for second chance. I'm moving away from there. Let's go to the Nigerian Premier Football League quickly this morning. The NPFL, that's the league, has won clubs with outstanding players, the status and arbitration committee, that's the PSAC, ruling that they will not be allowed to register or obtain license for new players until they settle their outstanding obligations.

And waiting the NPFL to talk, we say all club where we say you hold player salary and you can't sign new player this season. You the whole last season player, you never pay them their salary. You still can't get liver, get chest, sign player this season. Oh yeah, now calm down, may you open your ear, relax. May you hear what they tell you now. But they tell them, say, you see that player where you sign this new season, eh? We no go allow Namina register there. We no go allow Namina obtain license for demo in a gas do it in. Gas clear the salary when I hold all player. I be make her make sense now. Players where they play last season, they never pay them. And I can't bring new player enter this season. And I won't can't do it in. Register and license them. Make waiting happen. Make the debts, the plenty. The MPFL at the AGM where they hold for Ibadan. Now in discourse, so on top of the matter talk, say, Ewo, Egboda, Adao. Then they also plan, saying they want increase player wages for footballers. All this one when I go give footballers 10 naira, 20 naira in no day again. Then they propose about 2 million monthly minimum salary for players. God I beg go. If this one feel work for our league, it be like say I go start to they play football. Because imagine say you they earn like 2 million monthly minimum salary for players. And if you be superstar, your money feed waiting rise past that one. Every now to give our league potashe. And that's it from the MPFL, who insist there will be no waivers for clubs that have failed to comply with this decision. Not be the 2 million, no, the decision to pay outstanding debt. That 2 million, they just did discuss that one. Well, stressing that the move is aimed at protecting players' rights and maintaining the credibility of the league. They can't use one person to scapegoat from the league, and that's Niger Tornadoes, who are among clubs reportedly under scrutiny over an outstanding salary dispute involving about 1.3 million naira owed to a player that's for approximately 2 years. Okay, Shapali, quickly, Plateau United stakeholders, legend and supporters have met with the club's chairman, His Royal Highness Alassane Yakmout, and the management in Jos over concerns surrounding recently unveiled club logo. Oh yeah, now let me explain that one, make you now understand. Oh, now so Plateau United go do logo without consulting stakeholders, legend and supporters. The people way inside the club just decide say we want rebrand, and they rebrand, they do new logo. Now so they upload on their social media, post them on their website. Every now so stakeholders, legend and supporters just vex. So say how do I go run that kind level? Now, no tell us saying I won't do that kind of thing. If now I won't rebrand the club, you go carry everybody along as the matter take be. But the chairman, no can't talk. He say, oh, yeah, make everybody no vex. He make everybody no vex. He say, okay, now, first and foremost, that particular logo where they rebrand, that controversial logo, say they go withdraw with immediate effects from public domain. And they will come do a thing. They will call everybody, the stakeholders, the legends of Plateau United, and the supporters of Plateau United, supporters association. Everybody go come sit down together. They go come do a thing. Design everything where they go design. Oh, the sporting director of Plateau United, Barrister Gideon Izan, he said he apologized to the club's legend, the stakeholders, and the supporters association, assuring them, say the matter go they corrected. And that kind of thing, no go do it. It no go repeat itself.

Okay, let's talk about the Falconet this morning. China has commenced its fourth trading camp of 2026 as preparation under intensify ahead of the FIFA's under 20 Women's World Cup. The training camp is being held from August 11, will be yesterday, to August 26 for the Dalian Football Youth Training Base as the Chinese side continues the preparation for the global tournament. China did say that they group F alongside Nigerians, Falconet, New Caledonia, and Spain. Well, the Matago be still waiting. The camp be expected to provide the Chinese team with an opportunity to fine-tune its squad and tactical plans. Well, Nigeria go face China, Nigeria go face New Caledonia and Spain. That one for the under-20 Women's World Cup.

Okay, let's move away from that local scene to take ourselves to sporting updates around the globe. Let's go to athletics this morning to start with. Romel Glaive declared total domination for Great Britain after leading his teammate Jeremiah Azu to a sensational European 100-meter 1-2 for the Oath. And that's 24 hours after Amy Hunt's triumph in the women's event. A blessing for that particular event. Now, Great Britain, they smile. Don't forget, say they too get Nigerian athletes among their squad. And that one, they give joy. They say our people, though they don't represent Nigeria, but they do well with Great Britain. Glaive made that international podium for the first time by winning 100-meter bronze at this championship where they run for Rome 2 years ago, remember? But the 26-year-old, he called upgrade this time around. He upgraded to gold with that dominant victory with a 10.09 seconds for Birmingham. Oyasha Palima come up for that one, giving her this update in the world of tennis. No big news again, but in case you miss him, world number one Yannick Sinner, he go miss the Cincinnati Open. World number one Yannick Sinner don't withdraw from the Cincinnati Open. That one will be news again, but in case where you miss that one, and all thanks to knee injury get, but still expect to defeat for the US Open. We go stop later this month. The 24-year-old Italian now winning first in fifth Grand Slam single title. When we say beat Alexander Zverev, that one for the Wimbledon final last month, will be July. Wow, but he never played since then. As the matter can be, after consulting with his doctor and his team, he don't announce, he say he need to withdraw from the Masters 1000 tournament where they roll for Cincinnati. But Sinner talk, he say make everybody calm down. I'm very disappointed not to be able to play in Cincinnati. I can't wait to be back next year, and I'm now focusing to getting ready for the US Open. Oh, yeah, still on top of the matter. They talk about tennis, long tennis fans. We'll talk about recent ones as I don't update now about Yannick Sinner. Rafael Joda, he don't be on the verge of breaking the record for the fastest rise to the top 10 in the men's tennis history after he defeats Arthur Fields to reach the semi-final of the Canadian Open. Well, at the age of 19, the 19-year-old defeated the Frenchman Fields 7-6, 6-3. And Nana, as it be like this, he ranked the entire 11 in the Life ATP rankings. Now, the matter can't be waiting. Should the Spaniard, and they talk about Rafael Jordan, should that Spaniard win the semi-final where he go play against Brandon Nakashima? He go do it. Wait away, go catapult, enter top 10. The only reason why no fee enter top 10, unless Ben Shelton, he also make out to the final. If Ben Shelton enter final, it means, say waiting, Rafael Jordan, you don't go fee set that record at the age of 19. But if that one no enter final, and we be say Rafael Jordan, he beat Brandon for the semi-final, it means, say waiting, that guy at the age of 19 go be the fastest, we rise from nobody to somebody as he go enter the top 10 for the Life ATP rankings. And as the matter take be, if Jordan fi do this thing for Canada, he go me say do this rise, he do it for just 140 days. If you ask me say now which people, which tennis players don't do that kind of thing before, Carlos Alcaraz don't do a move, but he used 336 days to move from top 100 to top 10. One Novak Djokovic, that one do him for 623 days. Even Rafael Nadal and Yannick Sinner, two of them are tied a day because two of them they do him for 735 days. While Roger Federer, he doing home for 973 days. Now my fave be that. But if they talk for the women's category, the record in the women's tennis now 203 days old, and now Jennifer Capriati, now she's doing for 1990.
at that time she'd be only 14. But that the way the matter debut is, with Sabise Carlos Alcaraz and Yannick Sinner, that the new face of tennis. But this young boy, maybe they talk about at the age of 19, Rafael Jodor, they be like, say that guy, they bring message, come on, say yes, and yeah, but and you bro, see, at the age of 19, my name now Rafael Jodor, and I'll be spending here, and I won't do it in. I want joining her to fight too. And if this boy enter final like that, putting name for history, if it be like say we don't get third person, we go come compete head to head against Carlos Alcaraz and Italian Yannick Sinner.

Oya Namo still skip Formula One because of waiting. Because of the update on top, the break where they get you on top that level. Maybe time to check time or return back to football to give you football gist. Oh yeah, their marriage don't end. And they talk about Depay, Memphis Depay. He don't accuse Corinthians, that club where they play for Brazil. He accused them of unacceptable behavior. He said they get some kind of conny, and he no like conny love for where he did. And of breaching an agreement after the Brazilian club, they decide against renewing contract. As Corinthians don't talk, say they're not going to renew the contract of Memphis Depay, the former Manchester United and Barcelona forward, which joined Corinthians on a 2-year deal for 2024, but is now out of contract after he said the club withdrew a previously agreed extension. I go give now more updates on top of the Memphis Depay drama when we meet 6 p.m. Oh yeah, now more talk about the big one today, the UEFA Super Cup final. Champions of UEFA and champions of Europa, Paris Saint-Germain go face Aston Villa for the Red Bull Arena at 8 p.m. Nigerian time. That match goes up today. Aston Villa go take on PSG in the Super Cup this Wednesday today, as Unai Emery done the dream of even more success. Unai Emery insists, say Aston Villa have not yet fulfilled their potential. Now we talk that one. Now Unai Emery talker say we never fulfilled potential, and as promised fans that we are not stopping here ahead of that Super Clash, that Super Cup clash with Paris Saint-Germain. Villa, following their Europa League triumph, will take on the two-time reigning European champions PSG and Salzburg today at the Red Bull Arena. And the Villans are not only secured their place in the Champions League for the season via that Europa League success, but also with a top four finish in the Premier League last season. Now, I call the talks, I never see anything. We still want shocking now. I've been here for 4 years at Aston Villa, and I'm happy with our, we are responding, and now the players are responding. Now, who talk that one? Now, Unai Emery. Oh yeah, the other coach himself, he no sleep on top of the matter. As he said, voice in mouth, and they talk about Luis Enrique, the coach for Paris Saint-Germain. We talk, say, we are increasing our bad dreams, and we are increasing our plans. This is the Super Cup, and we are not taking it as just an ordinary game. Oh yeah, now every now 8 p.m. reaction, analysis, and also prediction. That one will be 6 p.m. today on Top Sports Assembly.

Oh yeah, in case you don't know, Usmane Diamonde. Now I don't pack a load come out for spotting as he don't enter Nottingham Forest with immediate effect. 40 million euro. Now the total package for Diamonde. While Brennan Johnson don't pack a load come out for Crystal Palace, enter Everton. Undisclosed fee, now that one take B.

0: only games we played today, the game between Paris FC and Auxerre, they don't cancel that one. While Verbet go take my Glabach now 5 PM. Everton go face Newcastle 5:15 PM. Frankfurt and Frankfurt FSV now 5:30. That one go end all 5:30 game. 7:30, the champions of England, Arsenal. Mikel Arteta and boys go face Cesc Fabregas inside to Como, as Arsenal go take on Como. 7:30 PM today. Oh yeah, Manchester United, Raymond Club, Nambidas. Manchester United go face Leeds United, 7:30 today. While Nottingham Forest, they go face Leverkusen, 7:45 PM. Deportivo La Corona, they go face Jose Mourinho, Real Madrid, 8 PM. While Malaga, they go take on Fulham, na 8 PM. The final friendly game today will be the game between Napoli SSC and Aris Thessaloniki, and that one at 8 PM. Men, I don't forget the conference league qualification will continue today. 3 games, 9 days on top that level. Manchester City's coach Enzo Maresca, he don't tell him club say Abego. Anything when I feel do on top, Enzo Fernandez, may not do and try help me bring and come this club, especially as Rodri done the near exit, may that one the parking load, they go Barcelona way one go, but once he go, may not try, Manchester City, they seize that opportunity to do a thing to replace like for like, and they believe say Enzo Fernandez, according to their manager, go feed deliver. Well, Man City don't come out to claim saying a difficult deal it could be, but they go give her everything it deserve. Chelsea, how it could be without Enzo Fernandez? Oh yeah, still on top Chelsea matter. Now official one. Chelsea goalkeeper Jurgensen, he don't complete in loan move to Strasbourg. Chelsea have announced that Philippe Jurgensen has joined French League on club RC Strasbourg on loan. The Blues, in one statement, now they write, say Chelsea goalkeeper Philippe Jurgensen has completed a season-long loan move to League One side RC Strasbourg. The 24-year-old joined the Blues in the summer of 2024, and he made 36 appearances over the previous 2 seasons. Himself no small because he don't win cup for Chelsea. The Jurgensen was the key member of the Chelsea side that lifted the UEFA Conference League, that one for May 2025, starting all but just one game in that competition. The Denmark international became a Club World Cup winner too last summer. Shane, I remember well as the matter take be. Nah, big one for Ram as he go enter Strasbourg. Take flex muscle, say, I don't bring 2 cup here. I've been a senior for this place, so may not comport. Jurgensen featured 12 times last season across 4 different competitions, playing in part 2 as they reach the semi-final of both domestic cup. As Cesar Toshuala don't talk, he say we dare ready to fight for World Cup tickets. That headline, it cost me laugh, because waiting that they do for the tournament before, and I'm not ready. What time don't reach, ask myself, are they ready to come up for the show this wonderful morning? I'll come back 6 PM to talk sport in Pidgin and in Yoruba. But until then, in everything you do, make sure to stay out of trouble. My name is Sam Adeliri, but remember, you can simply and always call me Sadeliri. Until 6 PM, bye for now.
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1: Hello, Miss Flora. Finally, this holiday is here. 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
2: 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Aren't you excited that you're on break?
1: Excited? 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
1: 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So many youths, Muslim youths, are gradually crossing over to Christianity. And omo bi ti Nigeria nlo, I know that in the next 20-30 years, this country, if it has to exist,
0: dadan ni yon, dadan lo wori.
1: Okay.
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1: Beni, to ba ma exist.
0: Yo exist.
1: Religion will not be part of the issues that people will be discussing.
0: Ni Nigeria.
1: Yes. They will be discussing progress.
0: Kila won ta ti la kale. Kila se yori ta ti se.
1: Se in content mama discuss ni yen.
0: Kilu
1: 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For people like Jigreen abi Jibrin to nje to man to soro yen.
0: Jingiri.
1: So those things that he has said is living in the past.
0: Awon nkan ateyinwa nu.
1: Lo nto ngbenu is living in o ngbenu nu aimo nkan kan. And that is the way he will live and be forgotten when he lives. So imagine can we yon kankan tele. Christians should not be saying Christians are the owners of the country. Emma ma sobe.
0: You is soro.
1: Muslims should not be saying among Muslims, among non ni Nigeria, in between contoba fen ni Nigeria mama she. Emma ma sobe yemo.
0: You is soro.
1: Kin shoko soro kankanbe. So I will advise that in the interest of peace in this country, Emma ma soro to le fa ibinu.
0: To le mo kawon eyan ma runu pe a se le wine wa ni
1: iru oro o leleyin so yi. How can you say that muslim ticket pe oni kawon eyan ma se
0: pe awon la won ni ilu.
1: So if now ki loruko e Tinubu is a Muslim, o den run muslim ticket abi be ko. So to ba tun se election nsin to ba tun wole, we will continue with Muslim ticket. Are you telling me that by 1930, to ba be DJ, it will still be Muslim ticket? Is that possible? So this man who has just talked, who has just spoken, eje ki o lo take statistics of the population of Christians and Muslims in the country. I think he will be talking about figures. He koni ma toro be ni pe ko ti e mo nkan to nlo ko mo nkan kan. That's my submission.
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0: the bone of contention
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1: yes anybody to ba live with your life benyen is a hopeless person and we need to call such a person to order pe iwo mo wa n bi bai what is your problem ewo nsin won se won redeem se
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1: 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them, they have only imisi oni ogbon imo ati oye awa la nka won si terrorists abi be ko
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0: ara won protest
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0: boya yo to jo loju
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0: Agboye.
1: Yes, they will do it. Because o kon le pa olopa ko kon pa olopa ko ko de ma lo no.
0: Yese ba won.
1: Ko sese. So I want to advise we should find out why they are doing what they are doing. Because ngba ton se camp ni redeem a gbo pe awon terrorists won lo sibe won lo pa awon eyan won lo bomb won lo se abi be ko
0: awu
1: That means that they know what they are doing. Because side ti wa la wa ngbo a gbo side ti won
0: o si ye ka gbo
1: o ye ka gbo
0: ko ma da pe a se oju saaju
1: yes
0: ame mi o
1: ta ba se
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0: jingiri
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1: 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Iru awon eyan be yen o ye kan so fun won kan ko won leko e ma seru nkan be yen mo. Those are the things to npin ilu
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1: but eni to ma ran se pe ki se Trump
0: tani o ran se pe
1: Tinubu ni but because Davido ti wo pe Tinubu is
0: APC
1: APC gbe lo ma gbaruku ti that is not true yes only my campaign fun egbe yes but he will not come out to put up all security measures put them in place
0: won ti fe da olopa egberun mewa sibe
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0: Nigeria belongs to everybody.
1: Everybody. Even if you to tegbe yin ba te ja iwe we
0: Olubori.
1: Olubori ni Osun. It is not forever.
0: Ko lo titi. Olukuluko ni igba ti akoko wa fun.
1: So, iwo ni Tinubu please tell people President Tinubu tell the people in Osun state.
0: So instead of references today to Donald Trump,
1: instead of inviting Donald Trump, you should invite Tinubu.
0: Abi, I want to follow up. I want money, yani.
1: Emigrating me with more Trump. I can invite him. Yes, and he will come.
0: Yosiwa.
1: Awa. So it doesn't need. I don't have to be a Davido.
0: No.
1: Anybody can ask Trump to come to Nigeria. But that is not the case. We have a president. Talk to your president and let him handle the case.
0: I just took it long. Talk about it for that day. Ask you, Joe Pole. Ask it to more when you call. To Sheku, Nebi. 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A de be ta ba ti te a si soju opole omo Nigeria ikone ikonga agbamogbe 89.3 FM le waye Oluyole Estate nle Ibadan lori agbeyewo iroyin agbamogbe a nbo na eku kale

0: dala judu ilu adumade.
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0: 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And today we did like daily. We don't land like Landa Brothers. You know, say for Wazobia. Now here all our people. When I mean all our people, with more than 1.8 million people waiting for inside of your state, they get their better informate. 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Wazobia platform, news in your own language, information in your own language, the way you will take understand and well. Because Wazobia, they street. We know they discriminate. We speak Yoruba here. We speak Hausa. We speak Igbo. We speak Pidgin. So that if you don't understand this language, you can understand the other one. We won't carry everybody along. Because as number one family radio station, we know they like to leave anybody behind. Family where they talk together, they stay together. And that's why West Radio 9.3 FM can give us a Wazobia platform. Because Wazobia now people's parliament, where we fit talk your own, I talk my own. No problem. Problem the way I go talk. I say make you no talk. No. We don't do like that here. And today we get Alejo. We go come join us. When it is time, Alejo go. You know, say every guest where would they get here? Now people will know what they do. We know they go be a pal or go bring people say made them come talk within the no. I don't go talk within that Alejo go talk today. I want to make you stay tuned to West Radio 89.3 FM. Make you know the Alejo we go bring today. But before that Alejo come in, here, we go, when we bring the thing where we carry come, we go open phone line. And you, where they for motor, where they for market, where they for office, where they for road. Anyway, where you did, you hear us, you go talk your own. How you take see with the thing where we talk about. My name is Nachukwu Emeka Munachiso. I get a Modupe here. We won't become senator in the next republic.
1: And the next republic. No talk down. Just say senator incoming. Simple.
0: Okay.
1: You people, you don't beef me. I never senator, you don't beef me.
0: Senator incoming. Senator in the. He say he put in Senate ambition for incubator. I say he did risky for incubator.
1: I if they take that thing.
0: Where you put them?
1: You know, say now people, you they like to speak different.
0: Okay.
1: God, no, you see, as they beef me, now for their high, it go be. 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Ikoni Wells Radio 89.3 FM, ikoni kongagbo magbe. 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
0: 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Today, what will carry come today? Now, you know, say, I don't talk and before say we get a lejo, we will join us later. When I did grow up, he gets the way where they discipline us when you misbehave, because children will misbehave. Bible talk and say, foolishness they inside the heart of children. Na bankele, abi Cain, na he go drive him out. Bankele, bankele,
1: bankele,
0: na he go drive him out. You see some children. One man, they he feeding Peking. You know, say children they ask question, and the tragedy of our society is that when children they ask question, we they shut them off. We know they like to explain things to them. One child, they ask him father, say, why should he put the food in the mouth instead of in the nose? Yes, that's a good question for the child. Now the man shouted on the girl, say, which kind of food? It's not a foolish question. Tell the girl that why he should put the food in the mouth and not in the nose. Children, they ask, another one again, in moon day for up, the man carrying Pekin, in the night, they play for outside. The daughter will say, buy me this, buy me that, buy me that. He say, you look up, see moon, say, buy me moon. The father say, I will buy you moon. That is children for you. And if you misbehave, there is a way they flog children. There's a way they discipline children. But people say, all the frustration, ancient and modern frustration, where they open in Nigeria now, Naim parents, they put on top of their children. We don't hear stories of children where, look at the one where happened for Onitsha, where the boy, where they live with an auntie, the woman take razor blade, and everything take, they design the boy body. Another one again, where happened for Cross River, the way they maltreated the child. Now, what is the difference between punishment and discipline? We must define that one today. Because a lot of children are passing through a lot. In the name of frustration, parents are descending on their children. In that one, no be a discipline, a cruelty. When you are cruel to a child, it's no longer discipline. We must explain today, well, how do we correct our children when they do something? Because children will do something bad. It's their nature. How do we correct them? A 12-year-old girl, he don't suffer burn in her finger. Why? Because they say he stole 500 naira. Now they take fire burn him for hand. That hand now, he don't deform. Bata bata, nothing go. He don't go use that hand again for life. Now, they punished her by burning the finger over an accusation that she stole 500 naira. According to report, the girl's parents lived in a village and had sent her to live with another family in town. So now the family where they stay with in town, now they burn her finger because they said allegedly that she stole 500 naira. What is the difference between discipline and punishment? Why are we recording reports of children being subjected to different degree of cruelty in our society today because of misbehavior? Do we have agencies again that can look into the affairs of these children and bring perpetrators to justice? Should we allow the children to be going through what they are going through without any government agencies interfering in the affairs of these children? That's number one. Number two, a senator of Federal Republic of Nigeria, where they represent Osun East Senatorial District, one Mr. Francis Adenigba, Father Unsi, he has warned the video going on right now all over social media. The man don't talk, say, make his own political party, say, make them kill another political party members if they come near where they are. I will quote him. If we hear of Accord party members coming to Ilesha, there will be trouble. We will come out and vote. Please record me. We are here. And between now and the election day, if we see anyone from Accord party, we will kill them. The senator that is saying this thing openly, killing people in the name of election. Is that democracy? Is this democracy in Nigeria? We've not recovered from that one. The sheikh, where he named Sheikh Yahya Jingi, as they address people for Kanu in front of dignitaries and even the governor of the state, the man come talk say, if you don't accept Muslim ticket, leave Nigeria. It belongs to us. Even called Christians infidels. Why are we tolerating this kind of statement in a country that claim to be one? And these people have not been arrested. Nobody has ever said anything from the presidency. We remember also when Cardinal Oneko advised the federal government, advised the president, everywhere was let loose. Abuse here and there. Why should the man talk? But now somebody is saying that calling a whole section of the country infidels, and nobody has said anything. Why are they increase in hate speech without arrest and prosecution? Is it not worrisome that those making these hate speeches are not punished as a deterrent to others? Because as they are saying it, other people will copy what they are saying and say their own. Why are security operatives looking the other way while highly placed individuals are making statements that can throw the country into bloodbath? Why? Can we build a stable country through hate speech? Are clerics and politicians above arrest and prosecution for saying things that can turn the country into a war zone? Are the laws of the land made only for those not connected to the seat of power? A cleric saying his own in Kano. A politician, a senator, saying that they will kill in Osun State. And nobody has been arrested. What kind of democracy are we practicing? Should we keep quiet and don't say? And remember, we've been talking about this Osun election. Because Osun has a history of political killings.
2: Mm-hmm.
0: Why are they saying all these things? And nobody is cautioning them. That's what we brought today for Wazobia. Why? Senator.
1: A se oni gbogbo bi ti e tin bo wa ti afefe ikani yi nfe de e ikani World Radio 89.3 FM ikani gonga gbamogbe si o kare si opopona alaafin avenue lori yole estate ni ibadan na ni e tin gbo wa on ta 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
1: ẹ ṣeun Mr. Adeoyelu talk say for Jingi say if God is is no longer with someone, the person will just be Miss Yanni. That's just a typical example of what happened to Jingi, because to God there is no religion. We are all his creature. A big creature.
2: His creation.
1: To God there is no religion. So for him to have said that is just deceiving himself. That God has not created us to be fighting for him. We should just die. And it's not only Muslim and Christians that are in Nigeria. We have a lot of other religions in Nigeria. So that nobody will leave the country for anybody.
2: Exactly.
1: That those ones that they should, that the government, the present government, they should have find something to do to this man. For this one that they kept quiet, that maybe they, that them sabi. Except for that senator. He says it's just a typical example of saying what they want to do, and they are deceiving themselves. That they are deceiving themselves. That he said they should even try and do the video of him saying that now he's not changing. Is that he's saying that they should kill them with votes.
3: Do they kill people with votes?
1: Do they kill people with votes? That how does that one?
2: How kill can't even enter the conversation.
1: That is never a good thing to say. And he expected the present leadership of Nigeria to have
2: reacted to that.
1: But since they are not reacting, that it shows that he's saying what they send him to do.
3: So he will kill and be in the Senate and making law for us.
1: So he made mention of that of the little child that they put his
2: that they point at him.
1: That's very wrong. That why are people like that? That before the government can even punish the person that did it, that the human rights people, they should stand up and get something to do to those ones that did that to that child. That is very unfair.
2: Tell Jamaa Masora, Romana Nini Harianzu, our Zobia platform, the Wells Radio 89.3 FM. Kada kumanta kukira mu alai mu a sepili tara, daya shida, takostara, uku, daya sepili, hukuma sepili tara, daya, Uku, so hulu, takwas tara uku.
3: You know the question we are asking, Adioye, Olusegun mentioned now, human rights organizations, are they still operating? Because, let me even ask Modupe and Alice, what is the difference between punishment and discipline?
2: Punishment.
3: And if a child does something bad, how do we discipline that child? Is punishment, what's the difference? Because when a child does something that is bad, there is always a degree of discipline. How do we discipline our children without resorting to punishment? Because this one are cruelty.
1: This one they did is cruelty.
2: It's not the word. They
1: work together in training up a child.
3: Okay.
1: That sometimes your child will do something. You don't have to resort to using cane. You can just tell your child, "Knee down there, close your eyes." That's punishment.
3: Okay.
1: But when it has gotten to telling your child, "Oh yeah, go and put your hand inside fire. Oh yeah, I will have to cut you, give you mark."
2: That's wickedness.
1: That's cruelty. That's not punishment. Neither is it discipline.
3: Hello.
4: Hello, Inakwana.
2: Lafia, Inakwana, wake bisa lai daga inaka kikira. Oh, Nekodoma zaga elebu?
4: No, ele.
2: A little too okay. So I know that here I'm along Nicodemus.
4: Yeah, I'm not in program now. Where you went from when you're Malang in Chennai for you?
2: Hey, Sheikh.
4: Hey, come out, Abana.

0: ったものが好きだった。
1: うん。Hello? Hello? Hello?
2: Hello? Oh, sorry. Oh. We have lost
1: Madame Nicodemus. Saki, Hiramu, Bisalai.
2: We have lost Madame Nicodemus. Please call us back.
3: Manu, Madame.
1: Namalam.
2: Namalam.
1: Namalam Nicodemus. So if you call us back for 0916-893-1000.
2: Murube was saying something. Punishment and discipline. So, why do you think parents and guardians are visiting their anger on children more? It's because we have been having this kind of report, burning children, pouring hot water on them, using pressing iron on a child.
3: Sane parents will not discipline beyond, will not turn discipline to cruelty. Sane parents will not turn discipline to cruelty. Any parent that says this our child misbehaves and is now saying, putting the hand in fire, cutting the child with blade, telling the child not to eat from morning till night, one should doubt the sanity of that parent.
2: Okay, the sanity. Moruba has brought another angle, sanity. Are parents now mentally okay? Are some parents mentally okay? Let's be this call. Hello?
4: Hello, Adia Yoluza Gumile.
2: You are welcome, sir.
4: Miki Boson Woka Roa, one house, or like you want that. And so bad, so bad, so Yanikin Woody Buffon. I want Anthony Makanya. You say, Loyal, I want Yodi Buffon, Lonika Makanya. 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
3: Mr. Adeo, Olusegun says that he will employ a president that is not by force. It's not with force that you take over a particular state. Let the person that emerge the winner.
1: Exactly.
3: Any party that emerge the winner in the Osun.
2: Okay.
3: And then that they should allow peace in Osun. They should allow people vote for their choice.
1: Exactly. Let people do the choosing.
3: He has a lot of people in Osun. Should allow peace to reign
1: exactly.
3: in
1: Osun.
3: And he said that security operatives, they should do something. That they should not just
1: fold their hands out.
3: They should not just be watching over a particular faction and leave another faction in Osun. That they should do what they are supposed to do, as their duty is to protect the lives and property of the people in
2: Osun State. Okay. The issue is this. We are still on this discipline thing. Murube may just say something now. So the parents, if there's any parents who does that, maybe he has some mental issue. Is the economy, can we tie these reactions from parents because of the economy, as economy day now?
1: No, be everything be economy. Everything be economy. Mm-hmm. Most of these things that happen where you hear cases of a child being beaten in a cruel way or in a way that is inhuman, you will notice that child is not their biological child. They did not give birth to that child.
2: Yes,
1: most times happens.
2: Even this one. Exactly. This one is living with
1: them. So most people that do that, they are just naturally wicked. There is an iota of wickedness that is in them, honestly, because there is no amount of anger that will make you want to hurt that child. That child is now completely deformed forever.
2: Yes. So what will be the position of the government right now and a human rights organization? Or are they still in operation?
3: They are listening, and they should still be in the prison.
2: No, because the children must be protected. Nigeria is a signatory to child rights or safe schooling as initiative or anything that has to do with children. Why are our children so vulnerable these days that they are not protected? Because we have had so many cases of
1: especially
2: that.
1: Especially this period of holidays.
2: Yes, we have had so many cases. Hello?
0: Hello, good morning, sir.
2: Good morning, sir. Who is on the line? Oh, darling, now. Onyeneku.
0: Oh, from my last lawyer.
2: Onyeneku. Egezie.
0: Oh, Egezie. Oh, Alex, he wins there.
2: Alex. Alex, he wins there.
0: Yes.
2: Uh-huh. Because you know, no quite.
0: Onyeneku, bro. I don't know how to handle it. I do with you. Hmm. Yeah, we're going to handle it. We're going to handle it. We're going to handle it. You're going to handle it. You know, which is here. But I won't work for you.
2: Alex Iwunze is calling from a election lawyer. He's saying that it is pure wickedness.
1: Exactly.
2: That government must make a law to protect these children as it's done abroad. And that parents, if you want to bond the one you can take care of.
1: Thank you.
2: That you will be not distributing your children like candy. This one, you carry this one, go stay with this uncle. You carry this one, go stay with this. You carry this one, go stay with this. See, that is the reason why such problems are occurring every now and then. That government should please look into the affairs of these children so that they will stop maltreating children.
1: If you investigate, if you find out, say that picking steps, you know, they see food chop. Probably one of the reasons why she went into stealing because there are a lot of things attached to this.
2: For her to go and take 500 naira, maybe there's no food in the house. They have not been giving her food. There's a family where the child will not eat until they finish eating.
1: Can you imagine?
2: And it's a leftover. They will go and give her. What kind of life is that? And all of us will parade as people who know God. If you can't take care of somebody's child, take the child back. And like Alex said, if you are raising children, raise the one you can take care of.
1: Now, why did they do family planning now?
2: Yes. If it is two, you can bond two. Let them stay with you. Don't give them to any uncle or any brother or any... anybody at all. So it is very, very painful that children these days are facing serious problems. It is very, very bad. You know, so we are calling on government and anybody that has to do with human rights organization, they should make sure that children are well protected.
1: Yes.
2: Children are vulnerable. Children will make mistakes, no doubt about that.
1: Yes.
2: Children will misbehave. It's the normal thing. You understand? But how do you punish a child? By burning the hand of that child with fire. Is that punishment? Is that discipline again? That's cruelty. So we are calling on authorities that are concerned. Make them look into this matter. Because as we are talking now, I know say there are some children now. They are passing
1: going through a lot.
2: One problem or the other. And is there any place where these children can go and report? That's another thing.
1: Now for our brother, they go give me a number. Where you call? Because we get number.
2: Even if they don't get number, is there anybody they can report to? Maybe if it is in the church, they can tell pastor.
1: Oh, Nigeria, my country, may God help us. Because before he go, even if he knows where to report, the way they go even treat you, don't enter hospital, you know where you, the way they go treat you sometimes. They go ask you like 100 questions. Maybe you go down faint for grand before they attend to you. It might be similar to that. Before they will get help, they would have asked them 100. You sure say, it's a long process. Well, they should be.
2: Okay. They should be.
1: There should be somewhere they know that they are safe when they go there and cry out.
2: And cry out. So that they will know that this is not.
1: When they go cry, they go collect money, say, go back to your papa and your mama, now you do wrong.
2: That's another thing again. Because
1: and they'll go and deal with the child worse will come than before, exactly.
3: Because at that house, you go sleep.
1: Then
3: they're going to kill you before you break.
2: <break. laughs>
3: Don't say that, but see where they are lashing.
1: Abi.
3: Okay. They're not killer, you go be reported.
2: What should they do?
1: Now the parents you go talk to, may them change from their evil ways. And then we've already said it, that man that called from election already said it, make people bond the ones where they feel take care of, so that there will be no need for you sending your child out.
2: Okay. Okay, the numbers to call for you to be part of this our discussion: 0916-893-1000, 0915-3334-893, 0911-3333-893. These are the numbers for you to call, for you to follow, put them out, for waiting with the talk here this morning about maltreating children, which is rampant these days. Is it frustration? Yes, economy, they do children, do they know whether economy they good or bad? What it concern children? A child will misbehave. You carry pressing iron and be pressing a child.
1: I can imagine.
2: And you are a parent. A child will take 500 naira. You go and burn the finger in the fire.
1: You carry
2: razor blade and be tearing that child. Mm. If they do that thing to you, how would you feel as a parent or guardian? Why are we so wicked?
1: What of the ones where they use religion? They go say they see vision, say the child, they call to thing. They go can't use razor blade. Slice the pekin body, slice the
3: pepper.
1: Kai.
2: Well, thank you for this is where we, you know, say when we started the we talk say we get a lejo for a house. Today we have a lejo here where we want interview for something within the plan. You know, say I didn't talk them every time, say if you want to do any program, make your waka come Wells Radio 89.3 FM. 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We can help you ring bell everywhere, every corner. So that the thing where you do, go to go see really well. If you want to do AGM, you want to do conference, you want to do anything, crusade, anything where you want to do, Waka come Wells Radio. Okay, let me repeat this call. Hello? Good morning. Onyana, bom.
5: Coach.
2: Coach, Idaro. Ngati nyonu no kwa jibeta ata.
5: Mr. Modukwe Ekaro.
1: Ekaro, sir.
5: I greet everybody there.
1: Morning.
2: Coach said that it is people who don't have fear of God that can treat another person's child anyhow. That even a child came to come on holidays in his own house, and the child was well treated. That even when she got home, the parents couldn't recognize her
1: can
2: again.
1: You see?
2: So, lack of fear of God, and we claim to be religious. And yet, somebody's child will come and live with you. If that child misbehaves, you burn that child's finger, forgetting that one day you will give account. Like I talked before, we get a lejo for house. But if I say we will go small break when we come back, make we repeat this call before we. Hello.
6: Thank you, West Radio.
2: Good morning, sir. And what's your name?
6: I'm greeting the Wazubia Kofa.
2: Okay, sir.
6: The way you are building the nation.
2: Okay.
6: Yeah, I'm innocent.
2: Innocent, You're welcome, sir.
6: So, please, I want you to notice one thing. The declaration of Christianity. One of the problems. Is it Mr. Francis, whatever you call the name.
2: Yes.
6: Is it Francis of Assisi?
2: Okay.
6: He's a very good friend.
2: Okay.
6: Full love. And show that love.
2: But
6: this man is full of power. And the power, do you know how this power comes? It's not power from Holy Spirit.
2: Okay.
6: And power from the other side. I think you know that.
2: Yes.
6: So this power from the other side will not allow him to do good. Depend on God. So I don't want to say, let us be looking. That's why I always call for prayer.
5: in the Bible, he called men, the leaders.
2: Okay.
5: They rely on God.
2: Okay.
5: And they look on God. So okay. Today, people are not looking on God.
2: Okay.
5: People are looking on power.
2: Okay.
5: And that power is policy.
2: Okay.
5: This is policy power makes put us where we are.
2: Hmm.
5: And we are just at the starting point.
2: Hmm.
5: So we need to pray very hard.
2: Okay.
5: To be sincere.
2: Okay.
5: Because some people are praying, I am an evil man. I will pray in favor of any evil man. If they are doing that, they are pastor.
2: Hmm.
5: We must remove partiality from our mind.
2: Okay, sir.
5: And talk to God. God will ask us.
2: Amen.
5: May God bless you for building.
1: Amen.
2: Thank you very much, sir, Mr. Innocent. This is where we go on a short commercial break. When we come back, our Lejo will take the mic and tell us what they are doing. We'll come back.

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0: All right, Kabo Bada, Sanu Dada Uwa, Anyi Alachi Lazo. 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Before we waka go for that short break, I tell you, say, we get Alejo for house. We get guests. We get, I want to call Alejo for house, at least.
1: Baku.
0: We get the Baku. Mm. We get Onye Obia for Igbo. Obia. Mrs. Adejoke Oyekan.
2: Oyekan.
0: Creative Director, Purple Bloom Publishers. This woman is a publisher and is a writer of books. And I, you know, say I talk and before, say we know they go be a pal or go bring people. Now people will know what thing they do. Now because if you look at our core values, accountability, they. We are accountable to your people. So anything where you hear from Wells Radio, take them. Don't take it with a pinch of salt because there's no point. It is correct.
1: Mm.
0: That's why we know they go bring people anyhow. Make them come. They don't come get a mic. Say, make it talk. They plan authors conference. People where they write book, their conference. And, madam, you're welcome.
3: Thank you so much, sir.
0: Can you,
3: okay.
0: You're welcome, ma'am. This conference where una won't do, where for where una won't, you can speak. I know say you be writer. Speak Queen's English. Queen's. Don't worry. Well, those of us where go to school, we can understand. Speak Queen's English. Uh-huh. I know say you be writer. Make we. I know take my broken my pigeon corrupt your English. This conference, authors conference, when is it taking place and where and why?
3: Okay. Good morning, good morning, House. Good morning, everyone listening to us. My name is Adejoke Oyekan.
0: Okay, as
3: you rightly said. Mm. And, of course, we're having the Authors Conference, Authors/Writers Conference, okay. Not only for authors.
0: Okay. /Writers
3: Conference, so that people won't think that it's only for those that publish their books. So, no, it's not only for those that have published their books.
1: Mm.
3: If you are a writer or you wish to write, an aspiring writer, or you love how you read those books, you want to learn how to write, that is why we are bringing up this conference for writers, for authors in Ibadan and beyond.
0: Okay.
3: So this is the second one. The first one, we did the first one 2 years ago, and this is the second one, 2.0.
0: Okay,
3: so it's going to be happening at the IACD Library in around Jericho.
0: Jericho, okay.
3: Yes, and the date is Thursday, 27th of this August.
0: Okay.
3: Red carpet starts by 9 a.m., but 10... the program will start by 10. We have lots of activities lined up on the list. We have the keynote speaker that will be talking about ink your dreams.
0: Ink your dreams. Okay.
3: Ink your dreams. That means write your dreams.
0: Okay.
3: Write your dreams and shaping the future of the upcoming generation. So we have another speaker that will be talking about branding and media. You've written that book. How do you brand it? How do you talk about it? How do you make it visible to the right audience? Then we have another person, a guest speaker, that will be talking about grants.
0: Okay.
3: How to get grants. How to apply for grants. How to make sure your business is positioned in a way whereby you can get grants for it. Then we have a panel session. We have some authors on panel. We have up to almost 13 authors. We have first panel, like 6 authors that will be talking about how to write memoir.
1: Okay.
3: Memoir is biographies, how to write your story. You want to write your own story. So they've written their own stories. It is out there, but we'll be teaching people how to write their own stories. Okay, you want to write. You don't know what to start writing. You can write about yourself. Start with that. So then again, how to teach the a younger generation how to write.
0: How to write.
3: Yes, so, also.
0: Invitation, is it open or do we have, is it by invitation?
3: The invitation,
0: anybody can come.
3: Yes, but they have to register.
1: Okay.
3: It is free.
1: Okay.
3: But you have to register.
0: What does the registration entail?
3: Just your name. You can go to our websites or go to the our pages on Instagram. or Facebook, you see the link on it, how to register. You just click on that link. I can actually send it on this platform. Just click on that link and register. While we're why we want people to register is actually to be able to account, to know how many people are coming and to cater for them.
1: Okay.
3: We don't organize programs and we tell you that by the end of the day you leave. No, you are coming, you come, you get something where you are leaving.
0: Okay.
3: So we have something that we are packaging for those that are coming so that we give you like an assignment. Though this is a journey you have to, we follow you through. So we have jotters, we have some souvenirs, we have some people that have supported us to gift people that are coming some gifts.
1: Wow.
3: So we don't want you to come and say, I don't get, you didn't give me anything.
0: Okay, is there any book sale or something like an exhibition?
3: Yes, we're going conference? To, of course, we're going to be exhibiting some of our books. We've published over 200 books.
0: Okay.
3: And again, it's our 50-year anniversary.
0: Okay.
3: So we'll be marking the anniversary this year with the conference. So we have exhibition of books, so you can get some books for your children.
0: Okay, let me ask this question, you know, because I don't know whether you've read this book, Love in the Time of Cholera. Is it possible for Nigerians, do they read books now? I'm coming. The attention span is now low. People are on daily combat for survival. Do they have time to read books? And how far can book market go? And the pirates are out there also waiting for you to come out from the printing press and they will go to town. So how do you address the challenges?
3: Okay, let me start with the first question. Yes. I don't agree with that. Okay. Nigerians do read.
0: Okay.
3: Yes. Before, it's declined. So in the last, let's say in the last 5 years, it is actually coming back.
0: Okay.
3: Very, very well. If you go on social media, we have younger generations. We call them Gen Zs. I love to be around them. They are reading. They are more of book influencers.
0: Okay.
3: You see them now recommending books to you. And you'll be so surprised. How old are you that you're recommending this book to me? Do you understand?
0: That's good.
3: Yes, they are reading now. So we have a younger generation who are good readers.
0: Okay.
3: They are reading and there are book clubs coming up. Okay. In Ibadan. So as to sensitize people that, oh, you cannot live on bread and water alone. You have to read because you know there's this story that if you want to hide something from
0: a black man,
3: put it in a book. Now we are even opening the book to know what you are reading there.
0: That's good.
3: So the reading culture is back.
0: It's back.
3: Yes, sir.
0: Okay, why do you think the thing came back? Is it because we don't have...
3: Because there has been so much publicity about it now. Because we noticed that children in school were not doing so well. Aside the academic books, that they still need to read other books.
1: Yes.
3: Okay. You don't just bombard them with academic. So the publicity, the sensitization has been so much now, at least in the last 8 years, that, oh, let's get people to read.
0: Okay.
3: And the older generation have been encouraging. Now you see books at home. You must read.
0: You must read.
3: Yes.
0: Oh, thank you very much for. I'm glad to hear that. Then let's talk about the kind of books people should be. You are a publisher.
3: Yes, sir.
0: You know, now the economy is somehow. Let me give an example. If you people love, there are some. I won't mention the name of any ethnicity, but there are some places where if you want that kind of people to come to your church, you tell them that. You pray for them concerning witches and wizards and that their neighbor will not kill them or kill their children. You attract a particular set of people. Another set of people, if you want them to come, tell them that their business will prosper.
3: Yeah.
0: And when they go to China and come back, it will double. They will fool your church. Now, when it comes to writing, what kind of books do you encourage people to write in this time? Is it how to maximize your profit, how to sell your brand, or do we still believe in romance?
3: Okay, so
0: can romance books sell in this time where everybody is talking?
3: Of course.
0: Okay.
3: Of course.
0: So people still have time for romance books?
3: Of course.
0: Okay, go ahead.
3: So to shock you, romance books are even the bestseller now.
0: In this season?
3: In this season. So much is going on now. I want to read and enjoy what I'm reading.
0: Okay.
3: I want to read. I want to what
1: blush while reading.
3: Forget that sorrow. And let me get something else.
0: He's selling more than how to make money.
3: He's selling more, to be candid.
0: Okay.
3: He's selling more than how to make money.
0: Okay.
3: Especially this romance book.
1: Mm.
3: It's just so, I can't say it's unfortunate, but it is what it is. It is selling more. But notwithstanding, the other books are still selling. Leadership books, business books are selling because you want, you're seeing people that wants to improve on themselves. Women want to be more than they're doing. If they see you moving on, what I should be doing? Oh, I'm reading this book and this is what has been. Oh, I want to get it. No matter the amount, they will get the book. So for that, the romance books are actually selling, and other genres are also selling. For us, we publish all genres. We don't say, oh, because you've written a romance, you are written a memoir. No. Keep your manuscript. That's is why we started the business, to encourage young writers. You want to publish, you don't have enough to publish, you don't know what to write, we encourage you. Oh, start from your own story. I can actually come up with a story from what is happening in this studio. And it will sell.
1: Yeah. Wow.
3: It depends on your approach. And how you are able to write a captivating story. Okay. Especially the first, the blurb at the back, the first paragraph, the cover. So if I pick up the cover, even if what you've written inside is not so, I pick up the cover and say, oh, this is so nice. And the blurb is so nice. Oh, I want to buy this book. And then inside you see how to turn your business overnight and become so. And you say, I saw a story recently, a man selling how to make be a millionaire. And he's looking like a
0: How would somebody buy that kind of book?
3: If you are going to sell that kind of books, first look at yourself. Look, dress well.
0: Okay, you know why I asked this question? Because there's an organization that put up a conference, how to be a millionaire, that's what you said. And the man came to the venue on keke. Some people went to ask for their money. So
3: I can understand.
1: Come and learn branding.
3: Thank you. It's called branding. Person lacks branding.
0: Okay.
3: So you want to say how to be a millionaire. What takes you from, what will take you to get a boat?
1: Exactly.
3: Get a boat to that event. Now spend that money instead of yourself.
0: Does he have it?
3: Yes, he has it.
0: Let's come back. What does it take to write a book?
3: Okay, so it's actually simple. Know what you want to write about. First know what, then know, do you really want to write?
0: Okay.
3: Then know what you want to write. After knowing what you want to write, look at your five W's and H, which is why are you writing? What are you writing? Who are you writing to? What else? When? What is happening around you? How do you want to put it down? So if you can answer those questions, then you are ready to write. Put them together. You can start from your children. My first book, I've written two books. My first book I wrote about my children.
0: Okay.
3: It's titled Yes I Can. Positive Affirmations for Kids. So I just looked around my kids. I want them to be able to say positive things about themselves. My son came home one day and he was saying, somebody bullied me in school. And I said, no, you don't say that to the person. You don't say that. So from there, I started writing affirmations for kids. I am good enough. I can do all things through Christ that strengthens me. And we launched that book. We had schools, like 10 students from each schools. And that's like 100. They all came. The books were sold out. So you can start from there. You can write. It's not so difficult. It's just that having this right mentor, coach, to coach you on what to write.
0: Okay.
3: So
0: that basically. How do we really encourage our children to read? Because it is a problem of most families. They are struggling with remote control, struggling with social media, struggling with so many things are really agitating the minds of these children. And they are trapped. There are many things are calling for their attention. How do we encourage? Because reading is discipline.
3: Yeah, I know.
0: Yes. So how do we encourage them to read?
3: Okay.
0: In a time like this.
3: Okay. So you don't force them.
0: Okay.
3: Because I noticed that once you start forcing them, if you don't encourage them from what I usually advise, once you're pregnant, start reading to your child. Yes. Once you're pregnant, start reading. get a book, read storybooks. She stay or he stay in the belly.
0: Will he be hearing the story?
3: Yes, of course.
0: Okay.
3: Yes. Then once the baby comes out, 1 month, 2 months, we'll add the bedtime stories. Then by 2, 3, start putting books all around. Whatever he or she sees around, that is what he will grow up with.
1: Hmm.
3: So it's not that the boy is now 10 years old and you are now telling me that the boy is not reading.
1: Hmm.
3: So what has the boy been exposed to?
0: Okay.
3: Do you understand? Hmm. So there are, even if you've not started, you can still start by 5. Look for illustrated books, books that are interesting, that interest the children. Take them out, especially to bookstores.
1: Hmm.
3: Leave them there. Stay at one color. Let them explore. Sometimes it can be expensive, but tell them that, okay, mommy cannot afford this now.
1: Okay.
3: But mommy can afford it. Daddy cannot afford this now. You can afford this. There are lots of illustrated books. That, when I say illustrated, colorful books.
0: Yes, the colorful books.
3: That was why I brought something out from my back.
1: Okay. Okay,
3: pictorial books that will interest them.
1: Mm.
3: So when you start from that, an easy to read book, you know, easy to read books, you know, when you're buying books for children, you don't buy so a book that is complex.
1: Yes.
3: You don't write, even if you're writing for children, you don't write a complex book. You write simple English. Are they easier? Are they is coming back? Who is Ade? You start from there.
0: Okay.
3: So you start encouraging them to write. You start encouraging them by 5, 6. Mm. Like my son launched his own book at the age of 10.
1: Mm. Wow.
3: Yes, he launched his book because I started from the belly. Mm. Then when he came out, he saw books all around.
0: Mm.
3: And that was how my dad did while growing up too. Mm. So for those that don't have that opportunity, you can start from 5 years, from 6 years.
0: Okay.
3: And if they are 10, you can still start. Take them to bookstores. When there are exhibitions for festivals, there are lots of festivals going on, book festivals. Take them. We have like 2 in Ibadan that comes up yearly, like this Authors Conference.
0: Mm-hmm.
3: You can bring your children too. Okay. You don't need to register them.
1: Okay.
3: You can bring your children. Come in. We encourage that.
0: Mm.
3: Then take them out to festivals. Let them see books. They will be fascinated seeing books. Oh, mommy, this is it. Can you read it to me? And don't be so busy that you won't have time to
0: read
3: at least.
0: Mm. Okay.
3: Thank you, sir.
0: Thank you very much, Adejoke. I got it well?
3: Yes.
0: let's talk about the pirates.
3: Okay.
0: And the activities in the industry.
3: Okay.
0: Because they are terrorizing that sector.
1: Hmm.
0: What has been your experience and how will it be checkmated?
3: Hmm. I've never had such experience.
0: Oh, you have not? Oh,
3: yeah. I don't pray to have such, really.
0: But you have,
3: I've worked. Yes, I've worked in a place where we had that experience, and that was why I learned from that place.
0: Okay.
3: Yes, I've had such experience. We published the book, and there are books that, what's it called? Pirates Looks. They look after that. This is book. It is going to be a bestseller.
0: Mm.
3: Especially if it's a bestseller.
0: Mm.
3: Of course, it will be pirated. Why it will be pirated will be if it's not well in circulation.
0: Okay.
3: Yes.
0: If there's scarcity.
3: Scarcity. Mm. You printed 1,000 and you are going around making publicity in Lagos, in Kano, in Abuja, and I can't find the book.
0: Oh.
3: Of course, if I come to you and say, I need to buy you don't have this one, you don't have, somebody will just think of, this book is in circulation, especially political books. Political books, business books, that, you know, leadership books.
0: Leadership books.
3: You just say, this book is in circulation, and somebody somewhere will just say, let me just go and print this thing. Just get it and reprint or just photocopy.
0: Photocopy.
3: It's just photocopy, really. Photocopy. There was a time I went to a bookstore and I saw a pirated. I've seen the original book before. Then I saw the pirate. I said, no. This is they said they didn't know. Why will you tell me you don't know as a big bookstore? You should have gotten in touch with the author. Author's number or the publisher is there. And they say, I said, no, I have the original. Let me bring the original. So I brought the main copy and of course this is, some books that are pirated are political books, romance books that are very well in circulation, but not so much in circulation.
0: Mm.
3: People are asking, they can't get it. So you see, it's one that was personally, especially, of course, Lagos. No?
0: Mm.
3: And I just saw the book in the traffic. And I was like, what? is this not this book? I called him and said, we've been trying to fight. So what we actually did then was to go and arrest those people. They arrested them and they put a policy in place. And there are some things you can actually do to your book that once it's pirated, you know this is a pirated copy. This is actually a pirated copy. So for now, the association, I believe the association is having something to do with that. But we encourage, association is guiding that so that the books are not pirated. But I will encourage authors, once you are publishing or printing, and you know that once the book is everywhere, people are talking about the book, quickly start provision for more copies, and make sure you're sending it out to all bookstores.
1: Okay.
3: Especially in Nigeria. Send it out to, in Oyo State, we have almost more than 10 bookstores in Oyo State. So if you are looking for the book, if you walk into this, if you can't find it, you find it in another bookstore.
0: Okay.
3: So just make sure it is in circulation.
0: Okay, let's go back to the conference, which is coming up
3: 27th
0: August.
3: Yes, sir.
0: What should people expect from that conference? What will be the takeaway?
3: Okay, so they should expect mentorship.
0: Okay.
3: To be mentored. They should expect to learn. Come and learn.
0: Okay.
3: How to write your own book, how to... Not writing your own book alone, how to market your books. Then again, they should expect to network. Don't come there and close your mouth and say, she didn't come and meet me. No.
0: Okay.
3: Most of my clients, I met them through networking.
1: Okay.
3: Especially most of the my colleagues, I met them through networking. Okay. This is an avenue for you to come network. There are ways to network. Okay. You don't need to go and meet the person and say, oh, my name is so. There are ways to, you can look for something in the person's body and say,
1: yeah,
3: I love you. Oh, thank you. You're looking good. And from there, you start talking like Mr. Chukwu Emeka. You know, I can say, oh, your bed is very nice. Welcome.
0: The venue again, and the notable authors we are inviting.
3: Okay, so the venue is IACD Library. It's the popularly known as American Library.
0: Okay.
3: Around
0: time.
3: It's 10 a.m.
0: Okay.
3: Yes, but red carpet starts by 9 a.m.
0: Okay.
3: Yes, and the authors come in. We have Tinu Smith, we have Afoda, we have May, we have Honorable Fatima. Honorable Fatima is actually one of our authors. She published a book for teenagers on period poverty.
1: Okay. Oh.
3: Yes, and we have Dr. Lola. Dr. Lola published children's books. We have Tutor Lola, another Dr. Lola Aluko. She published business book.
0: Okay.
3: Then we have lots of them. We have Dr. Bolale Adejugbe. She published a book on self-esteem.
1: Okay.
3: And we have Mr. Charles, who's a lawyer. We have lots of them coming.
0: Yes, thank you very much. Mrs. Adejoke Oyekan.
3: Oyekan.
4: Let's translate to our Yoruba listeners and
0: yes.
4: Hausa listeners. 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
3: okay
0: so thank you for coming
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0: Wazobia platform we continue after this time out again

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3: Ekabo bada sanu dada wa anyi ala chilazu you know, say like we used to say, West Radio na radio station where if you want to do anything where you want make people know say na you the duam for your state, better come here because with the cover of your state like umbrella. Before we went for that small interview, we did talk of how the parents and guardians are maltreating children these days. It no good at all. Waiting no good. And from there, we talk about all the bad things where highly placed people are talking. People we're supposed to know. People we're supposed to know that what they say carry weight. How they open their mouth and be talking anyhow. Election is coming for Osun State on Saturday. Election and blood, no, they go together. People will not die because you want to become governor or senator. No. It is very, very wrong. And we don't talk them here. We don't shout them, say, Osun has history of killing in the name of politics. It must come to an end. Let no Nigerian die on Saturday because of election. Those who are talking, what will bring problem? Police, you make una go catch them. Nobody is above the law in our country. Nobody is above the law. That's what we are saying. And then, all we are talking is that if you know that you cannot control your tongue, maybe now you go padlockam, or you know, say you get diarrhea of the mouth, you go mind how we they talk, because you fit set Nigeria ablaze with what we are saying. We are tired of people waking up to say what ordinarily they should not say. What will be the, like Osun is Saturday, what do you advise people who are buying, people who are planning to sell votes? And people who are planning to buy, what do you advise them?
4: People because
3: some don't know the implication of selling vote and buying vote.
4: See, people are planning to sell votes.
3: Okay, they know implication.
4: Except if there is an order from the federal and the state government.
3: There is order.
4: Order.
3: Okay.
4: We have order in Nigeria, but is it binding on everybody? Binding order that if you are caught, they should put maybe security operatives there. If you are caught giving anybody money, you are arrested immediately. Except that is on ground. You can't say people will not want to buy votes. It now depends on the people to use their discretion. If I sell my votes, that means I've sold the future of not only myself, but of my children. That's the meaning. That's what it means. So it depends on individuals. And if there can be a binding order that if you are caught trying to buy votes, you are arrested immediately.
3: There's a binding order already. There's a binding.
4: Is
3: okay.
4: He enforced?
3: Did you see, enforcement we are talking now. Did you see where a woman was giving people 2 congos of rice and making them to swear that if you collect

0: this right to go vote for another person, your children no go do well in life. And people are collecting it. Or at least
1: how about people who actually collect the money and then end up still voting for who they want to vote for? What do we do?
0: And that's why they are telling them to swear. You didn't see it on you didn't see the video.
1: No.
0: So what are we, and we have SS, we have DSS, we have NCSDC. They say they don't release 10,000 people to go and monitor Osun State.
2: Let's wait.
1: I also think the security should be really tight. Like the personnel that will be on ground should be actually there to do their work to make sure that people vote rightly. Because at that particular time, at that point of voting, I think that's the period of time anything can happen.
2: That's where they buy votes.
1: So the security are the ones that will just be on ground to just put an eye to make sure that everything goes well.
2: That was why I said if there is an order from above, that anybody that wants to buy, you know, you cannot offer to buy from a seller. If you don't offer to buy, would the seller have anything to sell to you?
1: Exactly.
2: That's justice now. If somebody should offer you money, okay, take, I want to buy. If they are not offering you anything, will you say you want to sell? You don't want to sell, you just vote and go.
0: But what will be the implication of selling and buying vote? What will be the implication, Alice? People, the thing getting, everything gets implication. What is the implication of buying and selling vote to the people who are selling?
1: Eventually, if you vote for, you sell your vote to the wrong, let me not say wrong, but to the person who eventually becomes the governor of the state and then turns things around, things get worse. You just know that your hands are in it. Like, you are part of the people that made this happen. It is you that have made
0: that problem.
1: That problem for the state, and you continue to bear it until that person has gone. So you know that you have contributed to the problem of the state when you sell your votes.
0: The numbers to call: 0916-893-1000, 0916-893-1000, 0915-333-4893, 0911-333-893. If you get anything where you want to tell Osun people, make you tell them. Osun people, and because I know say they're listening, what do you want to tell them? This election that is coming, are they ready to sell their food or collect bread? And go, why should people believe in come to the level that how much would they even sell the food?
1: 1,000.
0: You take, you go, and tomorrow you come and go to church or mosque and be saying that God help Nigeria. Are you helping Nigeria by selling your food? So our people need to be, you know, to what do they call it in English? New orientation. Abi, my English correct?
1: Maybe like.
0: This book, they're going to correct me now. New orientation, abuse, sensitization. They need it to. But in all of this, I don't hear say NCDC don't send 10,000 officials.
1: Yes, that one today. Yeah.
0: Police, they did. The whole security officials in Osun now is about over 25,000. Are we expecting that election will go really well without any problem?
2: Let's be hopeful that it will go. It will be free and fair election. Exactly. Let's be hopeful.
0: Okay.
2: Let's be hopeful. And it depends on the people of Osun. If they want it to be free and fair,
1: it will.
2: Just go there, cast their votes, and don't engage in any violence.
1: I also feel that they should also put a very strong eye on that particular senator that made that statement about killing. That, like, the pressure...
0: Is he not supposed to be taken away from that?
1: As a note-taker, and I should be on that. The security, anyway, he also have people protecting him. What am I saying?
0: So they should leave him. They should let him loose to be going about saying what he's saying.
2: He had said he didn't say so. He said what he meant. That you people, you misconstrue him. That what he said was that they should kill them with the votes.
0: Do they kill people with the votes?
1: You no see what to use for dictionary for your entire English. Now kill, you want use.
0: But I feel like saying you don't collect.
1: I feel like saying it's maybe not the kind of English we are supposed to use.
2: You
1: don't
2: see
1: English. You are actually telling us what he actually said.
0: What's the meaning of kill, Moduben? Is it
2: kill? You have to kill the pine person.
1: And the end. Bring to an end the person. It should not exist.
0: Why didn't he say decorate our opponents with the vote? Or beautify them with the food. Why should he say key?
2: You know, get those adjectives for.
1: You know, say. Don't do that. You know, like chicken
2: No, okay. Alice don't get verb and adjectives to give. If you say Alice, they forgive.
0: why, they give you? No, why you use kill? That's the question. In a situation where there's already killings.
2: I don't know in mind. I won't think, you know, why you use kill. Now, because Alice is not there to give her money.
1: Wait, because I may be to where I did. I mean, I know God can't even.
0: People wait here, I'm now. People wait here within the man talk. In supporters, what do you think will be in their mind?
1: Violence.
0: Because my people say, my people say, when a father send a child to go and steal, he will kick down the door. So do you think those supporters will just be, as they don't have the man, say, go kill, what do you think they will do?
1: In fact.
0: If police don't arrest that man, something will happen for Shun State too. I'm not a prophet of doom, but that man should not be allowed within that environment.
1: Because, you know, this is something that has been happening. Anytime
0: and you
1: are seeing election
0: in
1: Oshun
0: State,
1: you,
0: yes.
2: By God's grace, our prayer be say election for Oshun.
0: No bloodshed.
2: This weekend, there will be no bloodshed.
1: Amen.
2: There shall be no bloodshed.
1: Amen.
2: We shall be free and fair.
1: Amen.
2: Amen. In the name of the Lord Almighty. Amen. Amen. Our prayer be that. 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
5: 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We are reaching you live from Wells Broadcasting House along Alaafin Avenue, Oluyole Estate, Ibadan. I am Ayo Emmanuel Ojo. First, the headlines. President Tinubu approves deep offshore investment framework to unlock $50 billion in new investment. Police summon Osun State Senator over killing comment. On the foreign scene, at least 15 people dead after ferry overturns in Zimbabwe's Lake Kariba. In the United States, President Donald Trump insists on U.S. controls over Strait of Hormuz. And finally, in sport, Cristiano Ronaldo marries longtime partner Georgina Rodriguez. Those are the headlines. Now the news in detail. We begin on the national scene, where President Bola Tinubu has approved a landmark reform to replace project-by-project negotiations with a transparent investment framework aimed at unlocking up to $50 billion U.S. dollars in deep offshore investment and reviving Nigeria's large capital-intensive offshore development that have remained stalled for decades. According to reports, the landmark reform establishes a transparent, rules-based investment framework capable of supporting the next generation of deep offshore development, beginning with about $10 billion Bonga Southwest project, while strengthening Nigeria's competitiveness for globally mobile investment capital. Reports disclose that the reform would take effect through the deep offshore oil and gas project incentives order 2026. The framework replaces project by project negotiations with transparent eligibility criteria, clear implementation processes, and a durable investment architecture designed to provide greater certainty for investors while safeguarding long-term national value. President Tinubu commended the Federal Ministry of Justice, the Federal Ministry of Finance, the Federal Ministry of Petroleum Resources, the Nigeria Revenue Service, NNPCL, the Nigerian Upstream Petroleum Regulatory Commission, the Nigerian Content Development and Monitoring Board, investment partners, and other security and other industry stakeholders whose collaboration, technical expertise, and commitment help shape the framework. The federal government yesterday inaugurated the Advertising Offences Tribunal. The Minister of Information and National Orientation, Mohammed Idris, inaugurated and swore in members of the tribunal as part of the government effort to strengthen regulation, promote professionalism, and ensure greater integrity in Nigeria's advertising and marketing communications industry. Speaking during the ceremony, Ibrahim described the development as an important step towards building a more professional and responsible advertising industry. The minister disclosed the Advertising Regulatory Council of Nigeria, ARCON, Act 23 of 2022, expanded the council regulatory powers and provided for the establishment of the tribunal to adjudicate offences under the Act and relevant advertising regulations and codes. He urged the Honourable Justice Cecilia M.A. Olatoregu-led panel to carry out its duties with integrity, independence, and fairness. And now to Osun State. The police command in Osun has summoned the lawmaker representing Osun East and the Senate, Senator Francis Fadaunsi, over threat reportedly issued against members of the Accord Party ahead of the Saturday's governorship poll in the state. The spokesperson of the command, Abiodun Ajalabi, during a telephone interview with the newsman today, confirmed that the lawmaker has been summoned by the Commissioner of Police in charge of the election, Samuel Etiefo. In a video that circulated on social media, Fadaunsi, who spoke in Yoruba language, disclosed that any Accord member cited in Ilesha, Osun State, before Saturday election will be killed. Sources at the scene where Fadaunsi made the controversial speech revealed that the lawmaker spoke at the palace of Owaobokun of Ijesha Land in Ilesha during a protest organized against an alleged killing of three members of the All Progressive Congress in Ilesha yesterday. And now to the foreign scene. Zimbabwe's Civil Protection Unit disclosed that at least 15 people had been confirmed dead and 77 others rescued after a ferry capsized in bad weather on Lake Kariba yesterday. Civil Protection Unit revealed that the exact number of passengers on board is still unknown. The boat has a capacity of 90 passengers and 5 crew, but ticketing receipts show that 114 adults were aboard, with an unknown number of children below ticketing age. Helicopters, both boat and drivers, were at the scene to help the rescue effort, but the arrival was reportedly delayed by the weather. A witness noted that the boat left the morning in bad weather and may have been hit by a wave, causing its engines to switch off. And now to the United States. Officials in the United States have warned that the continued closure of the Strait of Hormuz could push global oil and gas prices higher, raising new concerns about energy supplies. The warning comes despite President Donald Trump's insistence that the United States still has control of the strategic waterway. Energy Secretary Chris Wright said oil exports from the Middle East rose above pre-war levels last Sunday, although concerns remain over the level of shipping traffic through the straits. Oil prices again increased today as renewed attacks on vessels and fears of further disruptions to Middle East supplies unsettled global markets. The International Energy Agency has also warned that global oil stockpiles are rapidly declining, while Brent crude traded close to $90 per barrel today. And this is still the news at 12 on Wells Radio 89.3 FM. Moving on, Indonesia is racing to contain wildfires that have burned more than 107,000 hectares of land nationwide. It was gathered that authorities deployed cloud seeding aircraft to help extinguish the fires, while some schools in affected provinces have suspended classes for three consecutive days. Indonesia, like other parts of Southeast Asia, is facing a longer hot and dry season this year, fueled by more intense El Nino climate event. The haze also covered part of Malaysia today, pushing the air pollution index in a small town in the state of Sarawak to an unhealthy level of 195. Indonesian authorities are focusing their firefighting efforts to six provinces, including Jambi, South Sumatra, West Kalimantan, Central Kalimantan, South Kalimantan, and Riau, that have vast areas of peatland and are vulnerable to fire during the annual dry season. And finally, in the world of sport, football superstar Cristiano Ronaldo has married his longtime partner, model and influencer, Georgina Rodriguez, in a civil ceremony in Portugal. The Portuguese striker posted on his Instagram account, showing two hands presumed to be his and top of his wife's, both wearing wedding rings. Calling it the wedding of the year, Portuguese media disclosed that the couple tied the knot yesterday in a coastal town near Lisbon with their five children in attendance. They announced their engagement on the 11th of August last year, with Rodriguez posting a picture of a huge diamond ring. That's it on the World News at noon. Before we end the news, here are the highlights. President Bola Tinubu approved the landmark reform to replace project-by-project negotiations with a transparent investment framework aimed at unlocking up to $50 billion in deep offshore investment and reviving Nigeria's large capital-intensive offshore development that have remained stalled for decades. Osun State Police Command summoned the lawmaker representing Osun East and the Senate, Senator Francis Fadaunsi, over threat he reportedly issued against members of the Accord Party ahead of Saturday's governorship poll in Osun State. On the foreign scene, Zimbabwe's Civil Protection Unit disclosed that at least 15 people had been confirmed dead and 77 others rescued after a ferry capsized in bad weather on Lake Kariba yesterday. And finally, in sport, football superstar Cristiano Ronaldo has married his long-term partner, model and influencer Georgina Rodriguez, in a civil ceremony in Portugal. The bulletin was compiled and edited by Kemi Sola Williams. 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I am Ayo Emmanuel Ojo. Thank you for listening. Good afternoon. 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

a shafin hada zumuntan mu a Facebook at Wells Radio 893 fan page, a Instagram kuma at Wells Radio 893. 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
1: I'm not a bombastard, I'm just a superstar. 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
4: 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Really nice. I take it one.

0: An adage says, having a little knowledge is more dangerous than having none at all. The little knowledge you have acquired can make you believe that you are a perfect authority and you don't need to know more. You can be arrogant as well, which is very dangerous for you and for others. 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Let's gather again, because you don't have the full information and we have it here today. Eyin eyan wa e ka bo si ori eto ilera lori afefe. 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Alejo mi, wawa peluwa. We have a guest in the house. My guest is Mrs. Oladayo Adepoju. She is a midwife registered in Nigeria and the United Kingdom, UK. Currently working with the National Health Service, NHS, Trust in England. She is also a member of the Royal College of Midwives. Mrs. Oladayo commenced a midwifery career in Nigeria. She volunteered for the campaign against domestic violence on the girl child in 2019. During the program in Nigeria, she provided invaluable educational sessions and support to pregnant women during labor and postpartum care. Before we continue with today's discussion on breastfeeding, don't forget that last week my guest was able to educate us that breastfeeding is very good to both babies that are well fed. They have high intelligence, they are secure from some diseases. So you need to know more about it. And I asked a question last week that for mothers, after they've put to birth, due to one health issue or the other, they're unable to breastfeed their baby, or should I say medically, it is not advisable for such mother to put baby to breast. How can people around me, the family members, grandmas, they have to take care of the baby for the time being, that the woman will be able to heal up, you know, get well? How will they ensure they feed the baby well? 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
0: Now we discuss it in English. The question I asked in Yoruba is that for nursing mothers, after putting to birth, there are some challenges, some health challenges. To an extent, they are not fit to breastfeed their children. And to be able to sustain the life of such children, as an expert, what medical advice will you give to families that are experiencing such issue at this time?
1: Thank you very much for the question, Ma. So, like I've been saying earlier, a family that is experiencing such situation, I would say allow them, the health professional, to make the decision for you. You believe that, okay, I want to breastfeed my baby, but when it comes to health conditions, especially someone that is even unconscious, there's no way that woman can breastfeed baby. Someone that is unable to move their arms, moves their body on the bed, there is no way that woman can breastfeed their baby. So usually this is where the medical judgment comes in, and they tell you that, okay, this woman is not fit to breastfeed. At this point, we advise you get a formula milk for the baby. This is where the place of formula milk comes in. And let me quickly debunk this. Some mothers, because they had cesarean section, they might think, okay, because I had section, I cannot breastfeed. This is different. A woman that has cesarean section can breastfeed their baby. Okay? So, as I'm still talking about situations where you are unable to breastfeed baby, situations that are life-threatening, conditions that are life-threatening to the mother, that at this point, the life of the mother is more important to save at this point rather than considering breastfeeding. So you go for the formula. And when you are choosing the type of formula milk you want for this baby, you want to choose the one that is affordable for you. Don't choose the one that, because your friend or you heard somewhere that one is good. As health professional, we do not prescribe. I know it's being practiced a lot in Nigeria. Some hospitals are even selling some products and all of that. But honestly, on this side of the world, we believe that all those formula, all of them are the same. It is just marketing strategy. So go for the one that you can afford. Go for the one that you can maintain later, that you can sustain that affordability. The one that you know your money can buy. If when that one finish, you can easily go and buy again. And you don't have to be changing from one formula to the other, because it can put the baby at risk again. When you are buying your formula, on the container, the measurement is always written on it, and every formula comes with a scoop, like a spoon inside, to measure them. So when you are measuring, like as a first time mom, or if the mom is unable to, maybe the husband or the dad that is trying to care for the baby or the grandmother, as you are listening to me, you are scooping the spoon level. Don't pack the milk so high that it will be falling down like this, because you want to feed the baby well. You are scooping the spoon level of that scoop that's come with it. And most formulas, they are like one scoop with 30 ml of water or one scoop with 20 ml of water. It now depends on how much your baby is taking. From day one, we do say start with about 20 ml for baby. So that's like one scoop. And by day two, they gradually increases. And by 3 months, a baby might be taking 100, 150 ml of formula per feed. You know that you want to follow the manufacturer's instruction on how to mix this. And like I said earlier, when you are measuring this, make sure that you measure the water into the bottle first. So if you want to make like 90 ml of formula now, you measure the water into the bottle, put 90 ml of warm water in there. Don't use a water that is just boiling from the kettle. So we always advise that boil the water, allow it to settle for a while, then you can use this water to make the milk. So put the water in the bottle, put 90 mils, then measure the scoop into the water, and then you can give the baby. Because if you put the powder first, then it can increase the water, and then it will make the measurement of the water inaccurate. Okay?
0: Yes. Thank you so much.

0: For people that just joined the show, this is Radio Clinic on Wes Radio 89.3 FM, and we are discussing breastfeeding, health benefits of breastfeeding. With me today on the show is a midwife, Oladayo Adepoju, Mrs. Oladayo Adepoju, a registered midwife in Nigeria and the UK. And currently, she's working with the National Health Service, NHS, Trust in England. She's also a member of the Royal College of Midwives. The best positioning when we are breastfeeding. During research, I asked some questions and we noticed that some mothers, especially maybe the new mothers, maybe with their first babies, they don't really have the knowledge about positioning, and this can affect the eating mode of the child, which can lead to another health issue.
1: Thank you, Mars. I'll be talking about positioning and the best way to get your breastfeeding right, because once you get it right, you'll be able to sustain it. Breastfeeding should be comfortable for both the mother and the baby. It should not be painful, it should not be discomforting, and there is no best position for everyone. There are different positions, you just need to choose one that works for you. So because this positioning, according to body types, if you are on the big side, someone that is on the small side, or the baby is on the big side, or the baby is on the small side, or if it's a premature baby, so it all depends. But I will be take us through quickly different positioning that can make help you to achieve breastfeeding and you are able to sustain it. So the first one is cradle hold. So what we call cradle hold is, if you remember this song, who sat and watched my infant? So the way you hold your baby in a straight way on your arm, the common way that everyone holds a newborn, straight in our arms, and we rock baby. So that's what we call the cradle hold. So there are rules to breastfeeding. You want to follow that and then you are able to achieve it. So there is what we call chin. So chin starts from bringing your baby close to you. So I always advise moms, don't bend forward and be bringing the breast to baby. We always tell them, bring baby to breast. Always remember, let it be ringing. Bring baby to breast. Don't bring breast to baby. So that will keep you in a good position. You want to sit upright, support your back, support your arms if possible. You can always get breastfeeding pillow or your normal pillows at home, or just fold some thick blanket to support your back, support your arm. Make sure you are comfortable, then bring your baby close to you, facing you in a straight line in your arm. You are not holding the baby's head, you are supporting the neck. Because imagine yourself that someone is just holding the back of your head like this and forcing something down into your mouth. You know that. So that's the same way baby feels when you are just chucking their head towards the breast. So you want to only support the neck and not leave their head to be free. Make sure your baby is in line with you and the nose is not covered. The nose is free. You can see your baby's nose. So you are bringing your baby towards you and supporting the breast. So don't just bring baby towards you and be looking. Baby cannot feed themselves, so you need to use the second hand. So you are using one hand to hold your baby towards you, and you use the second hand to support the breast to the baby's mouth. You see that baby will be already showing signs once they smell you. You see, once baby opens their mouth wide, you are able to put the breast into baby's mouth. And this same skill works with all the positioning, which brings me to the second style, which is cross cradle hold. So this cross one is also one of the commonest. Maybe after this session, you can also check more about them so you can see the picture. I wish I can demonstrate it right now. I love breastfeeding. You hold your baby towards you in the same manner, and you just always make sure, however you are holding baby, baby is straight. It is not like the head is curved to one side, or baby is lying straight in your hand with their back in your palm. and the head, you are now trying to turn their head to the side. No. So make sure your baby, there's something we call tummy to mommy. So baby's tummy is touching your tummy. That is the positioning I'm talking about. Make sure your baby's tummy is touching. So your baby's tummy is facing towards you completely, not the side, not baby's side. Not, you are not holding your baby's side at the side now. You are holding your baby tummy to mommy, and you follow that same position, that procedure I mentioned earlier, by supporting the neck and supporting the breast into the baby's mouth. Okay, and then the third one will be Ruby Hold. This position is best for cesarean section moms because it helps to prevent the weight of the baby on their scar. Okay, on the incision side, this position is when you are holding baby on your side. At this point, just around your armpit, you are supporting that side. You can put a pillow under your armpit on the bed, and then you place your baby on that pillow. The head is facing towards you, so baby is in a straight line from your back, so part of the baby body will be behind you, will be at your back, while your baby's head, you can see baby's face completely in front of you. You use one of your hands. That's the easiest way for cesarean section mom. So you use one hand at the side of the breast that you want to give baby. That's where you keep the baby at this point. So you use one hand to support the baby's neck, and your entire hand is holding baby towards you again. And then you use the other hand to support the breast to the baby's mouth. And always make sure that the baby's nose is not covered.
0: Thank you.
1: And then you see the baby. Baby is sucking. And some people confuse. See, so when baby pause during breastfeeding, they think, oh, baby is done, and they take baby out. No. So you wait until baby is completely fed. So usually we say from 5 to 40 minutes, baby can stay on the breast for this long. So give your baby time. You see that baby pause between feeding. They always pause and swallow. It's just like they suck the milk in and they take their time to swallow it. Then they continue sucking again.
0: All right. Thank you, ma. 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
1: 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The last type of positioning you can try with breastfeeding is what we call side lying. So side lying is when you are lying down on your side on the bed and you are placing your baby beside you. Baby is also lying beside you on the bed. So and you are breastfeeding baby in this position. This position is very easy for every mother, both cesarean section or no cesarean section. If you are tired or you are still in the hospital, you can use this position to also feed baby. And also people that are on the big side as well, if this position is very easy for them to get the baby to latch on the breast. So this position is only advisable if you are not feeling sleepy, it is not in the midnight, somebody else should be there to take baby out of that bed because of risk of falling asleep and sleeping on the baby, or baby can easily fall down from the bed. So we always advise that use this position when you are wide awake during the day. Okay, and then in this position, you want to make sure that your arm is above the baby's head. That is, your arm is lying separately and baby's head is below your arm. Baby's head will be directly pointing to your breast. Don't put your baby's head on your arm at all because that can also put you and baby at risk. So we always avoid falling asleep while breastfeeding the baby.
0: Thank you so much, Ma. There's a question that I would like to ask. I want you to discuss lactation for women that has issue with the women that are struggling with lactation, because I've seen situation whereby some women are not lactating or they are not lactating enough. which can cause people giving them advice about, okay, oh, take this, drink this, take this concoction. What do you think about it? What's the best way of treating or getting over lactation issue? People that are nursing mothers, they're not lactating enough or they're not lactating at all.
1: Thank you so much for that question. In a situation whereby there is reduced lactation or there is no lactation at all, I want to rule out the fact that the only condition where there is no lactation, there is no milk left down, is when that woman does not have breast tissues, when there is something wrong with the breast. For as long as the breast is healthy, then there will be lactation. For especially for first time moms, it always takes time. Some people, their body takes time before it starts this what we call milk letdown. Some people it can take over 24 hours and they are worried that, oh, baby has not eaten for this long period of time, blah blah. So there is something we call, all these are sort of medical terms, but baby is being put to breast continuously. This is what signals to the brain to start milk letdown. So a woman as from 36 weeks, in fact, you can see some women leaking breast milk already. So the breast milk is there. And while some people, it takes a while before it starts coming out. If you are pressing and you are pressing the breast and trying to see if there is milk there, you might not do enough on like the baby sock. The baby sock is very, very strong that it can get the milk it needs out. So we always, in this situation, we have seen it a lot and it puts a lot of worries in mom. They are very concerned that their baby is being starved and all of that. But for someone that is very determined to breastfeed, that is very keen to breastfeed, we provide this lot of support. There are a lot of supports we provide for them by encouraging them to keep putting their baby to bed, like keep putting your baby to breast almost every hour. This will keep signaling to your head that you need to let milk come down. And one thing that mothers did not know is that they do not know that their baby comes out with what we call natural brown sugar in the body. That if this baby is not being fed for particular hours, they are still okay. They are not going to be starved. They are not going to feel it. In fact, some baby will come out and they are sleeping for 6 hours straight. Wow. They are not even ready to eat. So because baby are always born with what we call brown sugar, which can give, this can work for them for over 24 hours and it's giving them the glucose, the strength that baby needs before they are being fed. Women that are very keen to breastfeed, we always suggest to them and encourage them with this. Just keep putting your baby. That's the best way to get your milk flowing. But once you try once and you say, oh, it's not coming, and then you stop, then it's going to stop. Because, okay, look for example, you are trying to wean your baby off breast milk. What do? You stop breastfeeding. Once you stop it, it starts drying up. That is the same thing that happens when you are trying to get breast milk out. You have to start, keep putting baby to breast. So we always give them time, like every 2 hours, be putting baby, and then it will start coming as thick as it. Colostrum is the first milk that comes out. It's a very thick, yellowish color. It is very, very important. It's very, we always tell them every drop matters. Don't say my baby is not having enough. That baby is not even complaining. So keep doing it. The more you do it, then it's going to increase the flow with time. And then we also always suggest that you can pump as well, as from the second day you have your baby, you can start using breast pump to stimulate. So that breast pump also helps to stimulate your body to produce the milk. So that also helps to stimulate the breast milk production to keep flowing well. So you can also try, even if nothing is coming, keep putting that pump and then you will see within some hours it will start leaking. And that is, you keep doing that, it will carry on like that. And also, like you said, there are some food, there are some supplements that can help to increase lactation as well, which I will not be mentioning here because I am not going to be prescribing that if anyone in this situation, we need to see a medical, like their health provider, to suggest and prescribe all of this to them. So, but there are some natural food that we can, that some of our foods that we eat will help. Like even Nigerians, we are doing the most, honestly, we drink pap, all these things helps them. You could eat hot food, eat hot amalan, it will do after delivery. Once you are well strengthened, you have eaten, your body has enough glucose, you are also, you are relaxed. Your body is relaxed, you are not anxious. All these things will stimulate your milk production. You need to, don't be anxious about it. Don't put too much pressure on yourself. But feel relaxed, relax yourself. Eat good food, eat balanced diet. Drink lots of water. Some people, during all the process of labor, they were unable to eat. Their body is completely dehydrated. And this is the woman that is still trying to breastfeed. This milk might not come at this point. In fact, we sometimes offer them lots of water. We'll go and get like 2 liters of water into their table. We are keep drinking. Just keep drinking. So once they are well hydrated, then their body kicks in. So don't worry about that first few hours after delivery. The milk is not coming. Just keep doing it. Drink lots of water. Eat good food. Put your mind at rest. If you are very keen for this, and ask for support as well. If you are in a good hospital, you find support with their staff that can support you with this. Try different positioning. If one is not working for you, try another one. You can easy, you can also watch some of this video, check online, you see positioning, how you can get yourself to get your baby to latch well, and all of this will help your milk productions.
0: All right, thank you so much, ma.

0: For people that just joined the show, this is Radio Clinic on Wes Radio 89.3 FM. Hi, I'm Kemi Sola Williams. We are discussing breastfeeding, health benefits of breastfeeding. With me today on the show is a midwife, Mrs. Oladayo Adepoju. She is a midwife registered in Nigeria and the United Kingdom, UK, currently working with the National Health Service, NHS, Trust in England. She is also a member of the Royal College of Midwives. Mrs. Oladayo commenced a midwifery career in Nigeria. She volunteered for the campaign against domestic violence on the girl child in 2019. 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
1: 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The last question I would like to ask is about drug administration, like the drugs that women use. We've seen situations whereby some women wants to they want to maintain the size of the bust, the size of the tummy, the shape, and before you know, while breastfeeding, they use different drugs. And according to information, with children takes directly from what the mother imputes, what she takes in. I want you to talk on that. Are there types of drugs, you don't need to mention name, that when nursing mother takes, it can affect the health of such child?
0: Yes, there are some medications that the mother takes and can affect the health condition of babies. In fact, to the common painkillers. That is why it is advisable, if you will be taking any medication at all, you need to get your health provider to be aware before you start taking them, because there are some medication that the baby can easily, that they can flow through the breast milk to the baby. If you are breastfeeding, you want to seek advice before you start, because some of these medication can really affect the baby badly. Some of them affect the baby's brain, they affect baby's development. Some baby, you see them, if you are taking this, it places your baby at risk. So you want to be careful of medications that you take when you are breastfeeding, because some of them, they go through the breast milk to the baby and can, in fact, some of them can cause long-term health issues for the baby.
1: That's serious.
0: And to the point that some of them, if they are not picked up on time, it can even kill the baby. It is very, very important that you don't take any medication that is not prescribed to you when you are breastfeeding.
1: All right, thank you so much, ma. 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
1: Before we go, generally, I wanted to give your advice to nursing mothers pertaining to the health of their children and they themselves as well.
0: Thank you very much. It's a closing word. Thank you so much for listening to me. And I really appreciate everyone that has taken their time to listen to my voice and are ready to take by and work with everything that we have discussed. So breastfeeding is natural, and it is also a learning process for both mother and the baby, especially as a first-time mom or even as a second-time mom, if you are just trying to breastfeed for the first time. it's okay that struggles might come at the first few days. It is very natural because both you and the baby are just learning to do this. And it's okay to ask for help. It's okay if you feel that you are unable to do. It's okay to ask for help. That I always say something to my patients that the mom's instinct is the best. Just follow your instinct. You know what your body needs. You know what your baby needs. Because at the end of the day, what we want is a healthy, loved, and well-fed baby and a well-supported mother. That is what truly matters. And if you are not in a good health, then your baby will also be affected. I pray that no one we have baby and someone else will be the one to look after that baby.
1: Amen.
0: So every mother wishes to have their baby and be the one to look after their baby themselves. And that is the joy of motherhood. And I wish all mothers all the best. Together we can build a healthier and a stronger generation. And I wish you all the best in your breastfeeding journey. Thank you.
1: Thank you so much, Ma. 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
0: Eshe goni gbogbo ile gbogbo iti to n gbo mi. 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
0: 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And I really appreciate and enjoy this session. And I hope to see you all and hear from you all next time. But for now, I'll say goodbye to you all. Thank you so much to Welsh Radio Station for the big work you are doing. And I pray that God will continue to enlarge you.
1: Amen.
0: And bring you to a greater height in Jesus' name.
1: Amen. Thank you so much. And at this end, we draw the curtain of today's episode of Radio Clinic. Let's make it a date next week for another educative section. Here with me, Kemi Sola Williams. Eshe nyonwa ti eba wa gbo hun de mo wi pe ati ko gbon kan abi ekeji ni abi mi ni bibe eje ka pade ni ose to nbo fun another section ti ati ma ko imo oye mo oye Olorun ma wa pelu wa. Thank you so much. 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Next week 5 p.m. on Wednesday on this same dial. Have a lovely evening. Bye.

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I am Adedoyin Adebayo. The federal government has directed the Comptroller General of the Nigeria Immigration Service, NIS, Mrs. Kemi Nana Nandap, to immediately deploy a dedicated team to the United Kingdom to ease the issuance of passports to Nigerians. The Minister of Interior, Dr. Olubunmi Tunjiojo, issued the directive as part of ongoing efforts to further ease and streamline passport applications for Nigerians in the diaspora. The National Population Commission, NPC, National Identity Management Commission, NIMC, Association of Local Governments of Nigeria, ALGON, and the United Nations Children's Fund, UNICEF, have intensified efforts to ensure that every Nigerian child is registered at birth and given a legal identity from the earliest stage of life. The initiative forms part of efforts to strengthen Nigeria's civil registration and vital statistics system and close the gap that has left millions of children without proof of legal identity. First Lady Olurenmu Tinubu has urged Nigerian youths to harness education, innovation, and entrepreneurship in pursuing their aspirations and contributing to the building of a peaceful and prosperous nation. Mrs. Tinubu, in a message commemorating the 2026 International Youth Day today, also charged young Nigerians to embrace active citizenship and remain focused and hardworking in the pursuit of their dreams. The Independent National Electoral Commission, INEC, has included the Social Democratic Party SDP candidate Francis Olugbenga and his running mate Fasheke Babajimi on the ballot for Saturday's governorship election in Osun State. National Commissioner and Chairman, Information and Voter Education of the Commission, Mohammed Haruna, disclosed in a statement that the inclusion of Francis Olugbenga on the ballot followed a judgment of the Federal High Court in Abuja delivered on 22nd July 2026. Meta faces a high-stakes trial in California over allegations by the Attorneys General of California, Colorado, Kentucky, and New Jersey that Facebook and Instagram were deliberately designed to keep minors hooked. A coalition of the United States is seeking sweeping changes to the platforms and potentially up to $1.4 trillion in penalties. Jury selection begins today in federal court in Oakland, with opening arguments scheduled for August 18. The trial is expected to last about 6 weeks and could culminate into testimony from Meta CEO Mark Zuckerberg. That's the update. Join us again at 8 p.m. for the national news. Also, remember to call or WhatsApp Wells Radio Newsroom on 091-6893-2000 for any eyewitness account. I am Adedoyin Adebayo. Thank you for listening. God bless you.

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2: Imano, excellent. 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Lisandro
3: he
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1: all transfer rumors.
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1: 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My name is Ayo Emmanuel Ojo. Welcome to the Table of Men. Erongba wa fun eto yi ni lati ri pe gbogbo awon okunrin patapata abere sin dide soke lati se ojuse wa bo se to looto there's a lot going on with survival, putting food on the table, meeting needs, but we're trusting God that as much as we fulfill all of this side of provision, we don't just live our lives live our life based on provision alone. We take it beyond provision, putting food on our table, to also fulfilling God's purpose in our family, which of course to care for our homes, our children, emotionally, spiritually, morally, and even to care for our wives, for those who are married. And for those who are not also married, this is also an avenue. Lati keko, lati mu ogbon kan jade inu e. Awa ta nso na kin se pa pe we're not perfect, but we're trying our best to see that even from each other in the studio as we speak, we share ideas, we pick reality, we take it back, we process it, and of course, we'll be the best version of ourselves. Let us say, Kabo, sorry to tabili and walk on. Ebank people go and walk on. Tebamo, patapata, any consumer radio on. Bayi, interrupt me as a gotito, Loreto, tabili and walk on. Ekon lo se nani, Fwani, 60 minutes, 1 hour of your time. Wakatiko, katufi just soroti, role yi, kilo tujade, Loreto, funtoni. We're going to bring that up to you in a moment. Shubon, Facebook, for some reasons, if you cannot, stay glued to your radio set, for the next 1 hour, please go straight to our Facebook page, which you can also enjoy on the go. 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The gentlemen are in the studio, and together we will be talking about this again. Elorakadi, sorifoni, recharge your lines, because when it is time, you at home, that gentleman, or even woman, will be able to call us in and share your own thought and perspective on the conversation. Why many daughters don't want men like their fathers? Why many daughters don't want men like their fathers? Recently, 5 young ladies were asked at different times if they would like to marry a man like their father. And without blinking, they all screamed a loud no. Now, while, that may sound like just another playful response, it raises serious concerns. What experiences have these young women had that shaped such a strong reaction? Are today's fathers losing their influence as role models, or are we witnessing the consequences of emotional balance in the home? Again, 5 recent, 5 young ladies were asked at different times if they would like to marry a man like their father. And without blinking, they all screamed a capital no. Why? 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different times. The question of, would you like to marry a man like your father? And then the answer is a capital no. 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Are fathers still doing that, or are we witnessing the consequences of emotional absence in the homes, the society, your financial state in our nation Nigeria? Ma so Nigeria nitori pe Nigeria ni awa tin gbe un safefe. I wouldn't want to speak for other nations of the world. However, we're seeing very strong and tough time financially for a lot of men. Ni lu okere ma ri pe baba mi se bi e se marun ise mefa to je pe bi eto ise se wa ni orilede ti won ni. But in Nigeria today, you will see that it's almost the same, just that, you know, it's not I'm looking for the best word now. It's not that organized in a way that probably you resume somewhere in the morning and then you resume somewhere else. But I think that's when the side hustle, and then you see main work, side hustle, left hustle, whatever. Baba ton shishe 9 to 5. Otin yo kumbi to ting bikini ko. 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Biyan to ni shi owo kan to ma nse ni weekend wa tu lo se yen. Boya won tu wa ni kini kan to ma nta. You know, you just see that it's a lot. And with all of this, when you know shiti, we know it is still not, you know, up to it. Is that why, you know, such ladies will say no? Are there other issues to live? They don't want to marry a man like their father. Before we dive straight into the conversation, let me put this question out there. And I would want all the men listening to the show this evening to ponder upon it. Se ton ba bere lowo omo ti yin to je obirin pe se o ma wu lati fe eyan bi baba e, kini esi ti e ro pe omo yen ma fun yin? What response do you think that child would give? Let's start with the men. So if we ask your daughter now and say, would you like to marry a man like daddy, esi wo leyin ma reti ki omo yi fun yin? Is it a yes or a no? Abi eyin gangan fun ara yin, because emi ti ri baba to so be ri ko won fe ki awon omo fe ro eyan bi tohun. Se yin fe gege bi baba ki awon omo yin obirin ko fe eyan bi tin? That's our conversation this evening. I'll be right back.

0: 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We're broadcasting live from Wells Broadcasting House along Alaafin Avenue, Oluyole Estate here in Ibadan, the capital of your state. All right, in the studio this evening, Dickin Dan is here, and of course, Mr. Daniel is also in the studio. Ejembre Latoro Dickin Dan, how are you today?
1: I'm cool. Give God thanks for all things.
0: Oluwaso.
1: Oluwaso. Give God thanks for all things.
0: God is good.
1: Always.
0: Mr. Daniel, how are you, sir?
2: I'm good. I'm fine.
0: Good to see you again.
2: Thank you so much, sir.
0: Ele travel oni. Oluwaso. Thank God for safety. Welcome back. Dickin Dan, let me start with you. I know you and I had this conversation several times, right? But I know that most recently, Asoronkwe, last week Monday,
1: Konye.
0: Yes. Last week Monday. And, you know, while thinking about the show and what to bring forward, you know, it's just another strong, something very heavy on me. And that's because I saw the video of a lady, very close lady who got married recently. And 2 months before her marriage, I mean, she's a friend. And so I keep seeing her WhatsApp status, full of energy, very excited. I missed her wedding. And then, you know, she sent me videos from the reception, herself and her husband making videos. I didn't come to the party and all of that. And then I said to her, I said, I've never seen a bride as excited as you are. You know, usually you see brides, maybe sometimes in the morning, they're a bit cold, I'm going to miss my daddy and mommy, and then the excitement of the reception and all of that. And I said, I've never seen a bride as excited as you are. And she said, Omo, if only I could have gotten my like 6 years ago, I just cannot wait to leave these people and go away. And just go and start my life. Mm. And then that response reminded me. I mean, I didn't ask, would you like to marry, you know, a man like your dad, or what if your husband turned out to be like your dad? Is this something you like or not? But it just reminded me again that this wide gap, who are Larry, Baba, Ati, and Womo, there's a strong gap. In fact, I've seen a young man, Tusakwe, God forbid, I'll never be like my daddy. Even though I'm a Korean Shireni, because if you are not careful, some of the things he discussed with me about his dad, I started saying in him anyways. I don't want, my dad does this and that. And then you have started doing these things. Okay, no, don't worry, I will change. Said, but be a shalom, my daddy knows about my change. And then what change? But when you hear that five ladies screamed no to marrying a man like their father, what comes to mind first? Let me ask Dickin Dan before I come to Mr. Daniel.
1: My mind falls, number one, a failed community. A failed system.
0: Hmm.
1: Because every father do have influence. Not little. Every father has influence. But not all fathers are role model. Every father has influence. But not all fathers are role model.
0: Mm.
1: So what it means that we don't have role model again.
0: Mm.
1: It means, number one, it's from two sides. On Amejiloa, the generation we have, and the kind of parents we have now, and the whole other generation, and the ideology. Now, parents too, but evolve now. To but stick to the old time belief. The current crop of individuals we have now will never see him as a role model. Because those people, they have a way of reasoning. They have their own ideology. They have a pattern. But now, the way Tom, if you're in Consi, we have to sit down, bamba, buy, and she reading by. Then, I'm going to take my on the banjo. Sugbon and Baba mi o fe mo pe boya igba yi pada. They like the way they have been doing things over the years. And they get stuck to it. So a child seeing that father like that will definitely feel that this man is just out of this world. I don't want a husband like him. He's boring. He's this, he's that. He's always strict, authoritarian. He's only what he must be. He must do this, he must do this. Like a child that like integrity. And now, by virtue of so many factors, your daughter don't happen to be someone that doesn't value integrity. And integrity is a high level of discipline. Definitely, his child that, by familiar jari, things have changed. A father that's not social would never sort a child to manage you of being social. But now, if the child now choose to be like a social one that has like vibes, that like to do these things, definitely there will be issue. So both sides not right, both sides not wrong. And the both sides, both the child, the children and the parents, they are right. Both the parents and the children, they are wrong. Just for two of either of the party
0: to meet in the middle,
1: to meet in the middle and find the right way to get things done. So,
0: Mr. Daniel, let me come to you. I see that you are playing safe, but it's fine. And I can get a view to you. What do you think? What comes to mind? You know, five ladies at different times, a different location, saying the same thing. Do you think this is just like Dickin Dan said, some form of, well, this generation, there are two worlds apart. I mean, if your dad is, say, in his 60s, and then you're just in your mid-20s or late-20s, it's okay to say we are from different generations. So you don't expect me to be like my dad, who do not believe one should wear a pencil trouser, right? Your trouser should probably get to your neck.
1: Exactly.
0: You know, and then you like pencil trouser. Your dad do not think that you should wear certain haircut. He thinks that you should wear skudu, kolobu, you know. So, you know, that's, there are two different worlds apart. However, do you think this is just a generational conversation, or this is a reflection of deeper family realities?
2: Thank you so much, sir. Now, if we want to look at it, the problem that we are having today, excuse me,
0: yeah,
2: is that I discovered that we have some parents that have been brought up in a different way. You know, there are some men that you have that their fathers are very strict on them while they are very young. And we have some parents that they don't take no for an answer. They just slap you like that. So they were so strict in training their children. But what I discovered that we need to do, because I have somebody that I relate with, that belongs to those oldies. And what I coined from him is that he was able to balance the two. He brings in that old way of training a child and balance it with now. Now, one thing about it that one thing much more for work, he is using that kind of
0: approach.
2: So that is the approach that he's using for his children. And you can see that his children, even the female children, find it comfortably in going to their parents, to their father to talk to them. So what I discovered is that it's two-way thing. We have some oldies that could not balance it. And we have some men that just decided to leave their responsibilities for women to do. So that is the problem that could make those children to arrive at that point in saying, no, I don't want to be like my father. Now, one thing I want to tell you, sir, is that, listen, I prayed that God should give me a female child. But just unfortunately, I didn't have.
0: All boys.
2: But one thing I did is that, because I have come to realize that female children, if well raised, can bring the best that you really, really want as a father. They tend, if you train them very well, they tend towards their father than their mother. If you are a father that blend the thing together. Like this one I'm talking about, I discovered that is one of his daughter, that his daughter always tend towards his father. She feels comfortable talking to her father. And you see this father, anytime he's talking to him, very straight. But you discover that this girl always go back to his father. The question is, she feel that you create an environment for that child to blend, to know that this is discipline, than when there is need for you to bring in a kind of a friendship thing, a moving forward thing, then you see it in between them. So that's what I feel is happening there.
0: That same question, Iberity Mubiri, I want us to also answer it. Unfortunately, you don't have a daughter. The Kindan do not either. But we're still going to answer that question. If your daughter were asked this same question, if they would like to be like their dad. Okay, so let's transfer it to the boys. It's still the table of men, right?
2: Exactly.
0: Would you want any of your children to be like you? I have seen a father. I have heard a father who said to the children, "Mu smart ngbe ati mu kiri, o wa je kin lose a lot of opportunities, but mu feke in smart." You know? And that statement alone is a very strong word.
2: Exactly.
0: Owning up to certain things. Would you want your children to be like you?
2: Why not?
0: Break it down for us.
2: I'm loving it. I would like my son to be like me. Sincerely, because
0: do you think he would like to be like you?
2: I think so.
0: Okay.
2: Because as of yesterday night, we played till 11. I would miss her. And one thing about it is that I want us to understand this fact. That is raising children in a way, there is a way in which you raise children that will bring a synergy between you as a father and that child. Now, if you ask me, will I like to be like my father? I would say no.
0: Okay, your own father.
2: Yes, I would say no. Because I don't like some things that he did. So I was able to, thank God I was able to, what I did is that I begin to balance, I look at the things that he did. That I don't like. I drop some of them. And I look at some people that are called my mentors that are very close to me. And I look at their life. And I say, this is good. This is how to raise up a child. So, and I blend it together. Making sure I am planning to just make sure I, you know, pour some things into them, to that child. So that at least when he grows, he will always, if I'm not around, my son is always looking
0: out for
2: to see me
0: when next to see.
2: Yes.
0: Dickie, now let me hear from you. The same question.
1: Far better version of me.
0: But at least you can start from where you are.
1: Because if I said my son or my children should be like me, that shows I put a cap.
0: Okay.
1: So the best thing is for them to be far better than me, because there's some mistakes.
0: If you see any of your children with your direct traits,
1: definitely they will
0: whether
1: have a direct
0: some traits. That you are struggling with, or some that you think you are perfect, is this something you will truly say, I know this is me, but I'm seeing this me, I don't want it?
1: No, sure, because we are not a perfect human being.
0: Okay.
1: So definitely, we all have weaknesses. So if I'm seeing my weakness in my child, that shows when I'm training the child, they didn't do my work very, very well. Because I should have able to manage my, understand my weakness very, very well and be able, because definitely is one thing about children is the gene plus environment. The gene plus environment don't make up a whole child. So now, normally the gene will be transferred naturally. But the environment is what I can create and manage. So the best thing I can do for such a child is, when I'm seeing, I'm spotting those things, the best thing is, that's why I have to train. I have to sit down. See, I made this mistake too. I had this too. It will not be a good place for you to hold on to this, because this will create this. By the time I make it such a child to have such understanding, because it's not once, it's a consistent approach that will create the change. Because that will make such a child to able to open his eyes or her eyes. Oh, this is true. Okay, I can know this may not be the best way to go through things. Now, at times I could be rigid about some things. Do I want my child to be rigid? No. At times I may want them to be flexible on some things. Probably my rigidity has denied me of so many things, because everyone, we are different.
0: True.
1: So if I'm rigid on some things, probably it's going to make me to lose so many friends. But imagine, they'll just manage with it. But one of, if you are able to be flexible, but one thing I will tell them is principles doesn't change. Environment can change, but principles, they don't change. From generation to generation, principles remain principle.
0: Like law of gravity, it hasn't changed.
1: It can never change.
2: What principle I want the kingdom to understand.
0: Let me get your view.
2: What I want the kingdom to understand.
0: Let's boil the table.
2: Is that when, because this is table of men.
0: Right.
2: What I want you to understand is that while training a child, when you are passing a message to a child, and you said, this is one times one. One times one is one. If you are telling that child, in the mind, when that child is processing the word, he's telling me one times one is not one. In his mind. Because they have this kind of, you know, one thing about children, that once you train them and you put something in their mind, what they wanted to do is to carry out the best version of you. Are you with me?
0: Very well.
2: When you teach a child, one thing they want to do is to give you the best version of yourself. So when you pour yourself to a child, because this is table of men, when you try to teach a child, this is what you should do, do this thing, these are ways by which you should do it. Inside of her or him, you are trying to tell him or her that, listen, this is my leverage. I want you to go higher than that. That is it. Now, no child, no father will come and tell his son that, some times ago in the class of 50, my position is 45. Everybody will say, I am first.
0: Every parent, first position.
2: The reality is that there is a day that probably that child just went to go and check your cupboard and he was able to look at your son and go, Baba, this is
0: what.
2: So you are trying to teach that child to be the best version of yourself. Now, you can't, like me now, I'm telling you something.
1: Wait.
2: I said, I don't want to be like my father.
0: Let him learn.
2: I said, I don't want to be like my father. Now, the reason is that I see something in him, and I felt I should do better than what he did. So when you are training a child, the question I want Mr. Dickindam to know is that, sir, training up a child must be like you, because you are the first mentor of that child. If your child cannot be like you, then who should he be? But the only thing you are trying to tell that child, be the best version of me. That's what you are trying
0: you
2: to
0: made your point there. Let me come in. Deacon Dan.
1: No, because one thing is train up a child to be like you. At what age did you tell yourself that you don't want to be like your father? That the first thing is not, it's not at age 5, not at age 7. That's not the truth.
2: Should I not tell you the truth?
1: At age 10 or 2.
2: The time I discovered that I don't want to be like my father is around age 7 or 6.
1: 7 or 6.
2: Exactly.
1: Okay.
0: I mean, children grow differently.
1: Thank you. Because between 0 to 7, a child is like a template.
0: A tabula rasa, yeah.
1: Yes, it's like a template. So one thing is, at that time, they are picking something. They are forming the character.
2: That's formative stage. That's
0: from their parents.
1: They are forming the character. Not only for their parents.
0: I mean, a very strong influence. Yes, your parent.
1: Nowadays, not from the parent. Because environment is playing a key role. Okay, when a place and a child of about 5 is trying to have a romance with a boy, with a girl. And that's what again, what happened? Social media.
0: That's for the child that used social media. What about the child who also saw something?

0: So it's so the home.
1: It depends. It depends. Yeah, one size fits all.
0: One thing is, a natural child has a natural trait of anger. Okay, I was talking to a parent recently. The father has an anger issue. The child at 32 is normally trying to exhibit that anger issue. Now, the father is not aware that he has anger issue. He felt that he's just a principled man. That what I don't want, I don't want it. I know between anger and being principled, that there's a thin line. You are not sure. No, everything is. But you may think that you are standing on principles, but you are deviating a little bit. Now, the child that's picking up, the child doesn't want to eat, there's nothing you will do. He will not eat. The child doesn't want to sleep, there's nothing you will do. He will not sleep. So now, the best thing for see, you have not understood who you are. It's difficult for you to now transfer, to make this child to understand that this kind of attitude at this stage is both the good and the bad. Because the good is that if he said, I want to be...
1: 893-1000-0915-3334-893.
2: Very good. But what they do is that the societal issue of what are we going to eat... You're supposed to balance the work and the family together. If you are not going to have a problem in raising that child. Because in the mind of that child, he's saying, my daddy is too, he just like work. Not that he don't like the child. So when that child grew up, he may just say, I don't want to be like my father. Because this is men on the table. Yeah. We have some fathers that they are very good. Their intention is good to give the best to that child. But they are missing the aspect of being around.
1: Just being present.
2: Exactly. When it matters most. Mm. Some children, they just like going out. Now, do you know, I want to shock you. I have a son and it's not up to a year. Mm. I take both the mother, I and the mother and him will go out. Do you know the question is that? I discovered that when we were just talking with the mother, I discovered that he was so excited. Mm. So he was just, I said, then something is passing a message to me that this is what I like. Mm. And I always dream of having such a time with the mother and that child. So these are things I want men to look at. And we also have men that are not responsible, that leave their responsibilities. Mm. So let me give Deacon Dan.
1: Let me get your view, Deacon Dan.
0: Ulagbara.
1: I mean, it really calls for it, to be honest, because these are conversations that man dodge. Mm. Or maybe Biakotia could cross mind worry.
2: Could cross mind worry,
1: but, exactly. But they truly matter. Especially in this generation, things are changing, Ben. Sometimes you work from morning to night to put everything. And it will shock you that what really matters to that child what you are doing is what very you should good. Do, is good. Mm. And you would expect the child to see it in the same light. Mm. And the child is demanding for something that you think is inconsequential to life. And maybe throwing a tantrum on that matter. And you're asking yourself, it's not that deep. But to the child, it can make your child tell you, I don't want to be like you.
2: Exactly.
1: Let me let you say something, Deacon Dan.
0: Number one, to model a child, the two parents, it takes two to solve this problem.
1: True. That's why you call parents.
0: Not the man alone. Mm. Because tia kori bangbe, tokongbe, tia we ubangbe, that gap, amoye mario. And they'll be closer to the mother in the first 7 years. No matter how you, because number one, you're the one breastfeeding. You're the one changing diapers. It's a natural law.
1: No, but men should also change diapers.
2: I change diapers for my son.
0: So, as in, you don't breastfeed. You do breastfeed.
2: I don't. But I change diapers.
0: So, you understand? So at the first, from 0 to 2 now, we call it the caretaker age. At that stage, they don't really, the first 3 months, the only thing they perceive is the smell, the voice. Though they are saying things, but they can't picture you with this example.

0: thing that happened. That caretaker hedge is key hedge. If you miss the caretaker hedge, don't miss 3 to 5. That's 3 to 5 and 5 to 7. On no account should you miss that age. Because that age tells so much about the child. Okay, I have a friend that only comes once in a year. He comes to impregnate the wife. he go back. So the following year, it's come spend another 1 month. It's a go back. 2 years after, 3 years after, I come back and impregnate the wife again. Go back. But there's one thing. Every day, we do a video call. Every day, we do a video call. So does it mean is the man is not present? Physically, may not be present, but emotionally and everything attached to it is still part of it. Job for you. So is one thing. Let's go beyond the provision. Because as a magnified provision so much has been the only way to be a father.
1: To be a father.
0: Ah, father must provide. Is let's go beyond the provision. Because number one, if your wife is not seeing you as the father, another wala tuni. If the wife doesn't see you, because when okay, now we had a conversation on this on this show several times, when one of us said he doesn't, whenever he sees his father, he hates his father. I think it's remember that shit. Because anytime you just see it, that hatred. You have to start working on that. Why must I hate? And this thing didn't start when he was 20. He started a long time ago.
1: Yeah.
0: So doesn't mean the man provided. He dropped the money. But the money did not work it. So beyond the provision, parents, the husband and the wife must be on the same page. What you're talking about is because you and your wife, you're on the same page. The moment they talk about be, Tiawe and Fasile, so if you spank your baby and your child, why are you spanking my child? Already you are creating a gap.
1: Let's look at this way before we go. Is explanation always sufficient? What do I mean? Survival is real. And so that we can balance this conversation. Muti lola taro. It is what it is, right? But the wife understand you're on the same page and then she's trying to cover up. Can explanation be sufficient to the children? When you then tell them, maybe you go, and you know how children can be, once or on school. Oh, my dad dropped me in school. Oh, my dad did my assignment for me. Oh, don't worry. I failed this assignment. My dad will do the correction for me on Saturday. He will be around on Saturday. That one might not be saying anything because she knows, well, but mommy told me that he is busy. Do you think explanation will be sufficient for that kind of child in future where she can now say, well, my dad was not there because he had to put food on our table. Will explanation be sufficient?
0: Sorry. I was talking with a primary 3 child for a few months ago in a certain school. I said, what happened? She told me that the mother only comes back to pick them around 6:30, 7 every day. So where is your dad? My dad?
1: How old did you call the child?
0: 3 years. Primary 3.
1: Primary 3. That should be around 7, 8 years old. Yes.
0: My dad? It's like... You just take a stab. You say, yes, what happened to your dad? I don't know anything about it. Because all I see, I just see my mommy crying every day. And my daddy doesn't care.
1: That's deep.
0: At primary 3, at age 7. Does it mean it doesn't drop money? It pays our school fees, but... She said so many things like, I felt like meeting the mother that why have you exposed these children to see all the flops within the marriage to this extent that a child.
1: How far can she say, God? How far can you go?
0: She can't even go that far because the man wasn't there. The man chose not to be responsible.
1: She has emotions
0: at all. The pain in the path of the woman will go to bear sobbing. So the child saw this woman sobbing every day. And as a man of the house, and you're happy seeing your wife, the part of you sobbing. I think it's a joy. You're in the wrong seat.
2: Let me say this.
1: Come in here.
2: Explanation will not solve the issue.
1: Will not solve it. It's not even if they are on enough. The same page.
2: It's not.
1: That you understand that, Nini Lati, she will go alive. Don't worry, my dear, my cover.
2: No matter how busy they are, during the time of their leave, they should use it very well.
0: About leave too.
2: Now, during the time of their leave, at least, so that now when we have. Now, we have strong women at times. I'm using women because there are some strong women that have this resilience of a thing that can stand at home and tell you, this is what they will explain to that child very well. That they will put their feet on the ground and be able to pass the message across to that child that when you saw your father or see your father, you will still like him more because the mother was there. I want to encourage our mothers also to please stand in the gap when you see that probably the husband is far, like what Dikinda was saying. The husband used to come home once in every blue moon.
0: No blue moon, once in a year.
2: At times. Now, that probably that person is in abroad.
0: Yes,
2: and I don't want to encourage men living abroad. Why they leave their children
1: and family back home. That's another conversation.
2: I don't like it. I personally don't like it. It's possible I may travel for some time. You know, there's always a time lapse on your visa or what have you. That is me. It may not work for everybody. If I'm able to travel today, I have 1 year visa, I will come back for my family. Because if I have the whole world without my home.
1: What is left?
2: Then what is left? What is my joy? So what I want to encourage men to do is to always balance whatsoever they are doing. Make sure your children are always with you. Make sure they are always around you. Do you know that yesterday night I was crawling with my child? We were running on the floor. And he was so excited. He was just, he couldn't want to sleep after 11. And I was enjoying it too. Now, what the Kindan is saying that probably some parents should miss. To me, I don't encourage men to miss any time in raising up the child. From zero age till adulthood, man must be man. Be there with them. Be there with them. So that when you pass it to them, it will be your joy when you see them growing.
1: As we go on the show, we've said so much. And I just hope somebody is learning something and then picking up something. No. We're not saying that, it's a walk in the park. It's not that easy. But I know that one thing that Awankuriman struggle with from generation to generation is balancing survival and family.
2: Exactly.
1: And trust me, the pressure is getting higher.
2: Very high.
1: From one generation to one generation. Economically, things are getting more expensive.
2: Exactly.
1: And so you need to double up. And the more you are doubling up, the more you are losing out on the family side. Whether it's some form of strategy to tear family, especially with this jackpot thing. If you know how many families, mother and children in Nigeria, father in one other country, it doesn't have his papers yet. He cannot return.
0: Even those that left Nigeria together.
1: That's even another kettle of fish, but I mean, he cannot return. I know every family like that. The man is still, hanging in there for the last 10 years. Illegal migrant, moving from one corner to one corner, hiding. He cannot come back home. Otherwise, he would not go back. Yet this is the family here. What's the man's intention? Better life. Is that better life really better? No. It is well. Let's encourage a father. What would you say to a father listening right now and feel guilty from being disconnected to his children? Dikinda, let me start with you. We have just 3 minutes.
0: Pay the sacrifice. Number one, find the gap. Bridge the gap. Pay the sacrifice.
1: Just pay the sacrifice.
0: No, because most of us, we try to hold on to our addictions, to our, I want to be myself. No, I want to raise another generation. Because that guy you feel today, if you see any armed robber today, it's the failure of the parent. Any apostle today, failure of the parent. Yahweh guys today, failure of the parent. So the child you fail to raise today, you are creating another broken home tomorrow.
1: tomorrow.
0: That's pay the sacrifice.
1: You. Thank you so much, Dikina. Mr. Daniel.
2: First of all, I'm occurring. Omotia obako, yogbe ileti abakota. Ta ba lo soke okun, ta lo sosa, ta pada di. Omo yen ni o pada na owo yen. So e je ka tun ile wa se. Ka de make sure pe awa pelu awon omo wa nigba to ye.
1: E se mo. E je ka tun ile wa se. I'm just going to take that as a final word. Thank you so much for joining us on the show today, The Table of Men, Tabili Awokunrin. It's been a very long, long conversation. But the work about not sharing something like, you know, suddenly, and putting your own input, as to what we feel. But wherever we find ourselves, ejeka shekini, tatun ilewashi. If we struggle here and struggle there, you know, at the end of the day, why are you doing that? There's a little to what you can do to yourself. There's this saying that every man is selfish, right? But how many plates of food can you finish? Right? If all of the hustle, all of the hustle and bustle is just all about you. You know, some even skip meals and we just eat once in a day, but you jump from city to city.
2: Since morning, I've only eaten once.
1: You jump from city to city just to ensure that the family is right. So if you do all of that for the family in provision, why don't you then care about the mind of the people you are providing for? Mm. Because the provision, what you are providing for them, it's just 1/10
2: exactly
1: of the rest of their life. Mm. I'm sure God will help us to be the Amen. Best version of ourselves and the man that we ought to be according to his design. Because time and situation is fighting that, we must agree. Mm. And so when we are in that reality, we fight back so we can win our family back. Thank you so much, gentlemen.
2: Thank you.
1: Thank you for joining us. We'll see you again next week. And until then, God bless you.
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3: Oh yeah, no time to check time on top that level. Raymond, time don't go, and we must do it. We must apologize to all our people there on top that level. Kato we pe ema binu as the matter take bio. We don't dey here, and we don't dey ready to give na. No time to check time. Ma wule jeka waste the time. Raymond, langui bi benye. Jeka shekini. Jeka tora foriji. Se mekina no vex. So se mekina no vex on top everything as it takes. Sup. My name is Sam Adelina. I was with 89.3 FM. We know 2-1 waste time. Raymond Lango dot ye ki awara le sharply may we enter the show.
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3: Okay, Raymond Ulu aye Tanotano, don't forget to say you feel watch us on top Facebook. 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Now the angle and the Andrew here, yeah, for everybody where they think say Akilo Shele no shine but Sport Assembly Tiwani Oyamo no waste time. More enter the matamu, enter the show and the update. There are Women African Cup of Nations and they talk about the semi-final in Yetigbino. Yeah, they don't start the game between Algeria and Malawi. 14 minutes now they don't play. But Malawi they try ask questions of the Algerian team. Raymond, if I say what's a lot of Algeria at Malawi. Tori Oropo, Super Cup, no one be a master or nipai. The other WAFCON too, Ide Grand, we go talk about that one and other transfer updates. What do you see with this game?
4: Yeah, gẹ́gẹ́ bí ìfẹsẹ̀wọnsẹ̀ yẹn lo ari pé orílẹ̀-èdè Malawi àwọn push forward láti gbìyànjú àti mi àwọn bọ̀ pẹ̀lú technical ability àwọn orílẹ̀-èdè Algeria. 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
3: All right, mo go straight up to the second game and they talk about the game between Morocco where they go play today. What will be your view of that game today?
4: Yeah.
3: 9 p.m.
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4: 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So ki Morocco ma lo su gbengbe.
3: Okay, final one we will use that one come up for Morocco matter and the WAFCON. Now this team four teams now they go for World Cup. But two teams now go enter final. Dream team will feel we pay over worthy of this tournament. Dashi Onikalu Kuno. Should go team will feel we pay final. Tomorrow they will final in Adun. Ni tournament. Now I'm ready to go.
4: Yeah,
3: loju woye ti eni o.
4: Yeah, loju woye temi. Ta ba wo orilede Morocco, orilede Cameroon, awon orilede mejeji yen powerhouse ni won ni
3: Morocco Cameroon.
4: Ni Africa ta ba nsoro ball afese gba generally lagbon ta awon obirin abi tokunrin abi ta awon oje wewe. 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So to me emi wo orilede Malawi pe won ma push shocker.
3: Okay, Malawi go push shocker according to Raymond on top Facebook. Once again, we guys apologize to say we do it till we enter little, but at all, we don't see our people on top Facebook. Victor Yamidioni, it's a good evening, Sadiliri, watching you from Odo Honor up Madrid, Madrid for life. Stella Temi Fagbaike, she say, nice to have you back though. Good evening, brothers. Thank you, Stella. Thank you for staying back on top that level. Oh, yeah, papa, Jalo, sorry, if there's a what's there. Ele to Timba Loni, and they talk about the UEFA Super Cup between the UEFA champions and the Europa League champion Paris Saint-Germain. They go take on Aston Villa today. Gbogbo ifese won se tan so yi gbogbo bi 1 hour 40 minutes loku iyan laarin PSG ati Aston Villa ago mejo ni na 8 p.m. for the Red Bulls Arena. Magba wi pe Omar Abdulkadir Atan iyan referee tan boju eje nigba FIFA World Cup na he go dey in charge of that particular game today. PSG Aston Villa Ray.
4: Yeah, good one ni fun Omar Atan adari ayo ti ko lanfani lati dari ifese wonse ninu idije ife ya agbaye, but ara awon ifese wonse ti opolopo n duro dele ni papa julo lati gba ti off season ti wa. 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
3: Okay, now so the matter take be the thing too long, but more return back to the game where we did talk about the UEFA Super Cup today. In Emery only if I want say to ni o wa take a persona nigba to ba nkoju orilede iko egbagbabolu ti egbagbabolu Paris Saint-Germain o wa take a persona ni o bi pe ki se pe boya ohun ti win e ri ohun o win e ri na so you want to take him coach PSG Louis Enrique o na jade soro bi pe well awon fe continue dominance awon ni Europe. 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
3: Okay, laarin iseju marun je ka sare fun awon eyan lafani lati predict. Na just 1,000 naira we go give to the winner on top this one. 0916893 1000, 0915333489 or 0911333893. PSG Aston Villa. Shake as your score line, Abi, who go win?
1: Score line.
3: Okay. Score line, PSG Aston Villa. Prediction. Just like in 5 minutes, new. Hello?
5: Hello?
3: Hello, good evening.
5: Hello?
3: Yeah, we're there with you.
5: Let's put this call.
3: Lord Policy, Emma worry, oh my day Monday.
5: Alright, sir.
3: Yes, boss.
4: Oruko,
3: sir.
5: Samson Leye, no, so we'll let you go,
3: sir. Oh, yeah, Samson Leye. Okay, PSG, Aston Villa, kwa.
5: 3-2, PSG, ma win 3-2.
3: PSG, ma win 3-2. Okay, PSG, ma win 3-2. Only one song, Ben. All right, thank you, Sam Sile. 0916893 1000. Papa, Pani, if you waste time, Rara. Hello? Hey, you can hear that one don't cut. Hello?
6: Hello. Samuel,
3: that's your question. All right, Samuel, PSG. Yeah. PSG,
6: 2-1.
3: PSG 2, Aston Villa 1. PSG 2, Aston Villa 1. Eba, if you have to see you, to Samuel, that's your best. No, but quick, come on, look before I want. All right, thank you, Samuel. For your call, dear. Actually, maybe 2 minutes. You see, papa. Sorry, because of time. Other news, the ground we won't carry. Hello.
7: Hello. Good evening.
3: Good evening, my guy. Yes, boss.
7: Yes, sir. Well done, sir.
4: Good evening, sir.
7: Man, will you give another opportunity to contribute apart from the prediction?
3: Let's finish prediction. You can then call back because of time. You know, okay. We started the show late, so we want to utilize the time.
7: Okay. Let me predict PSG 3-1.
3: PSG 3-1. All right. PSG to win 3-1.
7: Yes.
3: Okay. That's Rafael. PSG 3-1. Thank you, Rafael. 0916-893-1000. 0915-333-4893.
8: 0911-333-893.
3: Hello?
8: Hello, sir. This is Victor from
3: Odono. Victor from Odono. Up Manchester City. Victor.
8: Up here, my G.
3: All right, so yeah, Victor, let's go.
8: Aston Villa 2-1.
3: Aston Villa to win 2-1.
8: Yes, sir.
3: All right, thank you, Victor. Thank you. We are very fast. We have less than 1 minute to go. Let's do it very, very fast here. Hello?
9: Hello,
3: yes, sir.
9: Mr.
3: Moses, Latin NPC. Oh, yeah, PSG Aston Villa, papa.
9: PSG 4,
3: Aston Villa 2, Mr. Moses. All right, thank you. Raymond Shoriyemu. Hello? Yes, boss.
10: Mr. Raymond.
4: Ekwale, sir.
10: Ekwale.
3: Coach me.
10: This is coach. Yeah, brother me.
3: Yes, boss.
10: If you waste time, do the incontent only intervention, what you
3: want to
10: score? Score the Aston Villa, the
3: PSG.
10: Oh, man. 2-1, but where did I come from?
3: 2-1, let's saw 2-1. Taloni 2.
10: 2-1,
3: Taloni 2.
10: PSG, but where did I come from? No match here.
3: PSG, Loni 2. Okay. Hey, what am I going to show you? Coach Ige.
10: Yeah.
3: See, red card, but one no match here. Moma, if you 1,000, call me.
10: All right.
3: Thank you. Thank you, coach me. Okay. Hello.
11: Hello. Good evening.
3: Good evening, Marga. Oh yeah, Bolu Wonder, Shapali.
11: PSG 2-0.
3: PSG ma win 2-0. Bolu Atife says PSG go win 2-0. Thank you. Raymond, shake at the prediction, Ben. Abika Gbaya can see. Eh? Okay, we just take one more. Make na no vex. You feel enter Facebook, though. You feel enter Facebook. Facebook. Sabi say I promised you yesterday, say we go do transfer gist, and we won't do transfer updates on top down. Just one more call. Now we feel carry off. If time don't enter 6:33, maybe just 1 minute, the call don't drop again. The call don't drop. No be yours now. Network. na network they drop the call, no be me they drop the call. Oh yeah, now Raymond, Jatibe, from prediction, yeah, language be ben, yeah, Tikochi gay, watch any red card, buy one be, Ikubawa, Malawi, Ninu Infest, one say, one attempt, is short at it, turn on, well, I won in last match, Shane Kotoli work, sugar, but go short at that one, but that's the Iberemachi, over the bar, Lolo. She koneto ki won switch tactics abi kon retain shot at tatangba.
4: Yeah, mo expect ki won switch tactics because won ti ni advantage, won ti reduce
3: one man down,
4: one man down fun won. So e ni lati ma yin shot lati ta e gbianju lati gbe ball wonu box.
3: Wow, what a goal! She mo tan pe ni Sangalo ni be yen overhead kick. Na Sangalo na dey call that game. Malawi won, Algeria zero.
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4: 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So e le expect ki won wa lo kan wa mo se nkan to ye kan se. So won wa determine, won like gbogbo nkan won focus, ko si pe boya won o faye gba distraction ninu
3: squad
4: yen. So to me, result yen la nri ni ori papa. So Malawi deserve
3: 34 minutes gone, Malawi 1 Algeria 0. E ma gba pe Algeria ti gba red card yen. Let us see to ba le put our Aregbesola Rose yesterday lori Facebook. I said, welcome on board. Ejina Noma, they looked into the question. PSG 3, Aston Villa 1. I see you there. Stella 2, drop a prediction there. But prediction lori Facebook, la mamu, ema worry. Ah, nigba prediction lori phone more. Rashid Amnola, we see your prediction. Theophilus and your lion, I see you too. Say, good evening, sir. Delivery Chief Raymond Tonotono, watching you from Mongono, Elebu, Liverpool Football Club. You never walk alone. Time go tell. But we'll see. Full time draw. Night Theophilus talk. Lango Dotia. Sharafat, I see you too. Say, hey, hi, King Raymond. I also greet Sir Delire. Welcome on board. Oh, yeah, Raymond. Jakuro be pa kwa pa. Jabere pa Lulione Messi. Only, pa Luiku baba on yi. As in, papa don't die. Say, the issue with the DM is say, oh, woman, boya on shima gbabol for a very long time. Because, support system, woman, not be even in girlfriend, not be in Pekin. Na in father, to ba ti di pe bank ti po awon eyan fohun se ye ye kini odo baba re George lo nlo wave die at the age of 68. Easy as the matter take be like this, he no sure say he go play for a very long time. Ko to retire.
4: Yeah, emi gan expect ko ti kede ifeyinti after World Cup because ta ba wo Lionel Messi
3: relationship laarin won ati baba
4: relationship lati laarin won ati baba ise lati inu iko Barcelona ni ka so ni abi wonu PSG. 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
3: 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But e je pe game taba soro game to play Enzo Fernandez gba 36 games. Rodri gba 21 games. Anderson about 28, Rangers about 28. 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O score 10 goals. 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And Anderson score 4 goals, Rangers score 5 goals. Taban soro assist. 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Bo she wo bo deal yi. She ideal replacement. Tabati e fi statistics last season yen wo. She ideal replacement. Ni Enzo Fernandez si je. Fun Rodri. Ma akpa ni no iko Manchester City. Ati yi kwe to ba wa lo Manchester City. She Chelsea o titan la rin.
4: Yeah, good one. Mistake ti Chelsea ma she ni kwe kama ta Enzo Fernandez.
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4: 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Chelsea ni lati gba owo nitori Enzo Fernandez o wa important si Chelsea.
3: Oro be.
4: Be ni mashallah.
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4: She good replacement fun Rodri ni yes good replacement because Man City ti ni Anderson tele to le play aye Rodri. So tan ba wa gbe Enzo Fernandez wole o ma wa nwaju Rodri o ma wa more forward ju Anderson lo
3: but Rodri in lo Barcelona most likely
4: Rodri in lo Barcelona won ti gbe Anderson e le play ni role
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2: Mr. Delivery.
1: Yes, boss. Yes, sir.
2: Mo fi o Mr. Raymond.
0: E kro le, sir.
2: E je ki bobo yi ma lo. Mo fi so lati ki season to pari. Because man, there was unique stuff to know. And it's not compulsory for him to stay. E won ko di gala si so. E le o ti so ro jade ku kama kwa ni Chelsea lo. Ah, Manuel. O ti fo koni fo ni agent of the day. E ku she o.
1: Thank you, Mr. Sunday. Koni funny to ba lo gbe Chelsea gogo at the end of the day. OTD 2 goes to 0. Malawi wants to score KG. I will talk about their super striker in a Temwa that she score. Oshakipa yekuro lo no. Koto di post score. Shugba wanta lati wuboya offside wan be abuse offside.
0: Baba ko se offside in. Be share ripe ni ba ti mwa ni short imo lati goro.
1: Touch change tactics.
0: Go yen jade. O she ki go yen shi to be meta be merin to ri.
1: She ka sope red card yen lo jako fi yen.
0: Red card ni ko sa ni an ni be.
1: Okay. Hello.
3: Hello, Daniel.
1: Yes, boss.
3: Yeah, Mr. Emmanuel.
1: Oh yeah, Shapali, Mr. Emmanuel.
3: Yeah, Raymond.
0: Good evening.
3: We want
0: sir.
3: To greet you. I keep trying your number. It's not connected, Shavod. You know, I wish you all the best.
0: Thank you very much, sir.
3: We are both of Oceans. My own tell you, call me chicken fast. Yeah, so I wish you the best, my man.
0: Thank
3: so
0: you. Sir.
3: You know, for that is the final year. Yeah, if you want to go, you should go, but they should bring the right money. Since you know, say that they will not sell him now. If you have the right money, don't come. You can pay 130. 125 at this point because Chelsea can look less than 120. Chelsea can see like so this is business, just finish Chelsea and business. So if you want to go, you can go. That back was here, that Valentin back was that I can find every just want to come. I have watched him in Strasbourg, the guy is very good. So I know he cannot replace one, so you know, he can get so much, much more, he can come up with it. So I remember that in the market, you want to put you.
1: All right, thank you, Emmanuel. If he can go, let him go. Hello, no, you used to do the last call on top of that one. Hello, yes, boss.
4: Hey,
0: Chawa. Hey, sir.
1: All right, we are calling about me.
4: Equator now. Yes, sir. Appreciate you, email.
1: Thank you,
4: sir. On analysis, you
0: know.
1: Yes, sir. Thank you, sir. Babi Kayode, no one Kioriku on top that level. Oh, yeah, Jakro, Lori or Chelsea, Papa, no time to check time. Ejalo Suri or Arsenal, as the matatic be Arsenal, Monte Pada, Bere, si Bere, Bere, Lori or Tani, Lori or Ezri, Kunza, Ti Kwegaba Ball, Aston Villa, Shugomumbo. Hello.
5: Hello, good evening,
1: Good evening, Raphael.
5: Yes, let me quickly say what I wanted to say so that I can proceed with the transfer gist.
1: Okay.
5: You see, if Chelsea did not sell what is it called?
1: Fernandes.
5: Ray has said, it will spoil the whole Chelsea team. If you remember, since last year, he has been disorganizing their dressing room. That Chelsea were really having issues. Even before their, what is it called, their match will come out, it will be the one to leak their formation and the players who will play. So they need to sell him. And even apart from that, they have a deadline to reduce their team before the transfer season. Else, they are going to suffer transfer ban and some fine. So they needed to sell some players. So even if they are going to bring down his price, for them to be able to sell him to Man City, they must do before the deadline. So that's what I wanted to say. Thank you.
1: All right, thank you, Raphael. He said, "Waiting go pay Chelsea." Nikan so fun wipe guy, ma gbe keke re lo, ko ma lo. Oh yeah, lori oro Arsenal, won ti wo 28-year-old Ezri Konza. Won ti figba kokoko wo, won drop interest lori e. Sugbon update tan gbon si ni pe Arsenal won ti npada show interest ninu e. And with London club only willing to Aston Villa value be around 60 million. Aston Villa value be 60 million. Sugar Arsenal will pay be 30 million. Mato, Latigbe Konza, Kronore. Konza lo turn off for Korea de England in the World Cup. ojo lo fi woro yen.
0: Yeah, good one ni pe Arsenal te decide pa.

0: 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So but 60 million fun Henry Konsa ko make sense to me.
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1: Okay now e ja won ti according to Raymond ati Yemisi Akintoye na Nigeria dan should be me we see wetin she go issue there if na red card. Don't forget say Algeria I want to gba red card ni 23 minutes language be there at the talk about Morgan Belkita she don't collect red card o as the be the referee don't dey go Yemisi Akintoye don't dey go on top the pitch to talk say wetin go happen there and she talk she don't blow the whistle yes after the VAR review they don't upgrade our card. Yes, the decision na red card. They don't upgrade our card. One cancel yellow to one bear. You know I do if I'm celebrate on another work bank card. Women football. Raymond, what is for red card?
0: Anti-MC Shane.
1: Oh, yeah, more come up for that one. No time to check time. Now, still on top of the transfer gist. No, say I don't promise now. Say, Mama, Fuja, Nitton, as much as possible. Oh, yeah, now, Galatasaray, they done the exploring deal to sign Liverpool midfielder Alexis McAllister on top that one. But before I talk that one, something happened for Turkey yesterday. I don't get time to give you now on top the gist. Kilo share gaga. Oloni Royin kan to gbe pe ani Galatasaray say carry the name of that journalist. Won fe gbe Jamal Musiala. Won fe gbe Jamal Musiala. Galatasaray said the letters. Excuse ma disrupt the kini wa. 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
0: Yeah, good one. It's Liverpool, but they tama Macalister because.
1: But you got to focus on your good one for Galatasaray, bad one for Liverpool. I be good, good.
0: Good, good ni. It is more okay. Good, good ni. 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So ti Liverpool ba decide lati tama Macalister. 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So good decision ni fun Liverpool yen tan ba ri right offer fun but fun Galatasaray Galatasaray need the Macalister because ta ba wo mi fi Galatasaray yen o ti re gbogbo won in fact won ti darugboju so won need the upgrade ni owa rin won
1: 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you guys control am because you know be small player you don't become global star only affect career only ma affect any long long go sugbon you never can tell tori awon brand kan to le fe ba sise now Osaze Osewinge na he talk this one yeah Odemwingi rather
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0: 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Even Aston Villa.
1: Alright, time don't go on top that one. We try to give now as many gist. Don't be only to just give now the gist, but to entertain now and to educate now as the matter take be. Kato ma lo ki anti yemisi re. Abo ni ki anti yemisi.
0: Abo ma ki tori anti yemisi she bebe ko boju Nigeria. Jeni tori tiko ba iju record. O ma wa controversial. Then one mama wo pe ton ba lo pada review match yen won wo pe o what record ko the issue record so o le ma fun ni opportunity lati lo fun any tournament because awon kan ti won mama fi reduce value eniyan so to me pelu bo se fun record anti yemisi mo gbo suba fun yin eyin temi e se 30 si wa le ni oruko mi o yi pada Raymond tanatana.
1: Alright, in everything where you do make sure say no put hand for trouble. I go say that maybe the beginning of Prince and Princess from Loko Samadini na my name. Tomorrow na my pale birthday and one special giveaway good day we won't do. We won't dedicate time to my popsy go. Well, my name na Sam Adeliri, your paddy on radio, but remember you can simply and always call me Sadeliri. Until tomorrow now, bye. 4

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0: Hi there, friends. Welcome to another episode of Tins Lounge. I am the Athletic Champion, your host for the show on Wales Radio 89.3 FM, your preferred awesome radio. With me today, I have...
1: I'm Revelulu Adamolaido. I'm also known as I am a priceless gem on my social media platforms.
0: Okay. All right. So today we'll be discussing a very interesting topic, one that has to do with our parents complaining over time and stuff like that. The topic is, are teenagers controlled by their phones? Are teenagers controlled by their phones? So even before we start the discussion, let's just have a think through it. Are we truly controlled by our phones, or it just happens to be an assumption of recent? So Riri, what do you think?
1: I do not think it's actually an assumption, because at times we are actually controlled by our phones, because many at times we do not know how to discipline ourselves and, you know, decide to dedicate a particular time to it. We just tend to spend our whole lives on the phone. And most times, what parents actually do think, let me say my dad Percy, is that we are not exactly doing anything productive on the phone, spending all day, spending your whole time on the phone. They don't see it as, like, what they want to see is actually results. That's what I feel. So that's why, at times, the thought is we are controlled by the phone, and the phone, we're not controlling it.
0: All right, so when you were talking, you said we happen to spend most of our time on phone. But looking at it, you know, okay, let's take someone in the university, for example. You do know that if you are offline for few minutes, you could miss out on the basic information. Yeah. There's this joke that goes around on TikTok and Instagram that, you turn your phone for 5 minutes, you notice that your mates have graduated before you and so like. So are you saying that it just has to do with discipline, or you are sticking with the fact that, yes, we spend all our time on phone?
1: I feel like it all has to do with discipline, because we need to see the results of what exactly you are doing on the phone.
0: Okay, yeah. Results like?
1: Okay, so for someone who says that they are reading and that is why they are always on their phone, of course, your results would show. And if we see F9 or we see something like a bad grade, it is easy to say that this particular time you were spending on the phone was probably not productive or adding anything to you.
0: All right. So, at what point, I'm asking you this question personally now, because I'm learning and everyone else is learning. So, at what point does usage become control rather than just an habit?
1: That's deep.
0: Let's go.
1: Please come again with the question.
0: At what point does usage become control rather than just habits? At what point do you see it as the phone has just basically taken over your mind? It's no more something you just do, you get.
1: Okay, you wake up in the morning, the first thing is your phone, even before you greet God, even before you greet your parents. You want to sleep before you go to bed. Let's say you are going to bed very late, but before you go to bed, you and your phone, you are the one that talk before, like, sleeping and all. I feel like that's when it becomes an habit, because you don't know how to stop. You don't know how to tell yourself that, no, I'm not supposed to be with the phone at this point. I'm supposed to, like, take a break. I would say personally, I try to take breaks from my phone, because before I know it, I begin to, like, at times just tell myself that I want to do scrolling for, like, few minutes, and before you know it, you are on the phone for, like, 5 hours. I don't know about you. I'm talking
0: you
1: for,
0: know,
1: like,
0: that's actually,
1: I'm talking
0: that's
1: for
0: right.
1: me, because 1 minute, I'm telling myself that, I'm just going to spend like 5 minutes. Before I know it and I check the time again, let's say the time is 10 minutes. The next time I check the time, it's already like 12 something. I'm like, wow, I feel myself, I'll just,
0: time
1: doesn't wait for anyone. So like, I feel we cause the habits because we say not to control ourselves. When we say, 5 minutes, let 5 minutes be 5 minutes.
0: It's quite hard though. It's very hard. But I think with consistent efforts is possible. Alright, so we've talked about how phones are now becoming our habits and stuff like that, but let's be real, as young ones, as teenagers, is it really possible for us to go full day without our phone? We're talking about university students. Is it really possible for us to go full day without pressing our phone at all?
1: It's possible now. It's not impossible.
0: Remember that informations are there that will be waiting for you. Opportunities are there. You could literally be scrolling off recent year and you just see this, what's all this challenge? All this challenge of brands, something like, I don't want to make promotions here, but those kind of things. So could you explain from your own point of view what you mean by it is possible?
1: Okay, so I feel like it is possible because when you are determined to do something, you do it. Now, if you say that because of jamb, that's why you would like want to be online, okay, then let the reason actually be because of jamb. I mean, sometimes I want to speak from a personal perspective, so it's not like I'm just like talking and I don't have a reference to it. So I'd speak from experience, alright? So there was a particular time when I told my dad that I wanted to do something on the phone. Because that day I had told myself, and one thing my dad knows is when I tell myself that I'm going to stay off the phone, nowadays I actually do. If it was then, my dad would be like, that's what you're always saying. Because I always do say that I'm going to spend a day without my phone. And before you know it, maybe I'm on YouTube watching YouTube reels. I don't even know how I got there in the first place. But then I'm just on the phone. I feel it is just something that we subconsciously do. Because we've told ourselves, no, I won't. But you find yourself doing it. That's why, from my perspective, I'll say it is possible. Because you are determined to do it. That's why it is possible.
0: Yeah, and I think there's this thing that they say that a creation cannot know more than the creator. So it's more or less like we are able to control ourselves to it if we want to. Alright, so talking about screen time now, we're looking at screen time, we're looking at how best to reduce it and stuff. So how many hours in a day with our phone would you say is too much? Since we already have, don't spend so much time, yada yada. How many hours is too much to be with our phone?
1: I would say there is a particular hour that is too much for you to be on your phone, because I mean the whole thing is just all about, I'm still going back to the same thing I started with,
0: no
1: discipline.
0: Problem.
1: It's all about discipline, because I won't say that if you are doing something very important on your phone and it's going to take you like 5 hours, I won't tell you to stop being on your phone because you are trying to be maybe disciplined or trying to impress someone that I can decide to stay off my phone. Because many a times we find ourselves just seated with the phone. Sometimes you're not even doing anything on the phone. I think I get to some points where I'm just sitting on my phone, opening WhatsApp. There's no message there, but I'm just scrolling through WhatsApp. Maybe I'm reading past messages that I do not need to read or something.
0: You're bringing back memories now.
1: No, I'm just on the phone. Sometimes I feel like if it is productive, then yeah, you are free to. But I won't say per se, there's actually a particular hour that's.
0: It's just you being disciplined. You are still sticking to you being disciplined. Alright. So it's been said now that what we tend to watch over time, what we tend to see over time shapes who we are, right?
1: Very correct.
0: So from my own experience, I would say that's true. But I would also like to see your own perspective to it. So I would like to ask you, do phones shape our identity or just express who we already are? You know, there are some people that will say, that's not how I am. It just happens to be with my phone. Don't judge me by what you see me post on my status. That's not... So, now question now is, are you saying phones shape our identity or they just happen to express what we are already?
1: I feel that they express what you are already, because what you see... They tell us to be careful what we see, what we hear, and what's that last one? But like, they tell us to be careful with what we see, what we hear. Because these are places, these are channels that connect to the mind, to the heart and everything. And we have to be very careful with it, because whatever you take in, it remains in you. And it will take a very long period of time to be able to stop whatever it is that you are doing or you get involved in. So I feel like being on the phone or the way you actually deal with the phone and everything, it already does express who you are.
0: So what about it shaping our identity? It's what we happen to watch, what we happen to see.
1: Alright.
0: In what ways does it shape our identity, or you have the opinion that it doesn't shape our identity? It is who you are. Your phone can't affect it and stuff like that.
1: Okay, so I believe it does shape your identity because you are building yourself. Okay, someone who listens to sermons, someone who... with the phone, you are listening to songs. Now, this music aspect is actually a very crazy one in this generation, because there's always arguments about music. And I feel like we need to come to that understanding that music, what we listen to, they are spirits, because these spirits are what get ministered to us. They begin to be things that dwell in us. And we have to be, that's what I'm saying, you have to be careful what you listen to, what you hear, because we don't know the spirits behind what this person's, we don't know what this person's prayed about or what this person's did that the inspiration of the lyrics came and then they began to sing. We don't know where the inspiration came from at all. You don't know the origin of the inspiration. So I feel like it does shape the identity, because I think, yeah, a friend made a post of recent on WhatsApp, and what was it about? It was talking out that, it was sharing a testimony, actually. Yeah. So, it made a post before JAMP started, saying that for everyone who wrote JAMP, they will come back with their testimonies, even if they could type amen in the comment section.
0: Mm.
1: And, yeah, some persons who, let's say they had faith, or they were just doing it because they wanted to follow the trend, I do not know. But there was a particular lady that she actually did do that in the comment section, and she came back to share her testimony. She passed JAMP. And, you know, it was now saying something. It said something, and what was that? Before they actually made this post, they had prayed about it earlier.
0: Mm.
1: So we don't know the origin of where. It could have been that maybe on the post they were saying that you pass. What's inside, they are praying for everybody that says amen on the post. They will fail. But no, it was the other way around. So the origin of whatever it is you're watching also shapes the identity.
0: Mm-hmm. All right. So you've gone deep. You've gone spiritual, which I quite love. Yeah. So now I would like to ask questions. This one are personal questions. This ones are questions about you this time.
1: Yeah,
0: you know,
1: it's
0: a conversation. So
1: right.
0: Let's go deep. Are you ready?
1: Yes, I'm.
0: All right. So what are those restrictions you take on your phone for you to be a better person? Personally now.
1: Okay. There are some times where, okay, I have a hard copy Bible actually, but then sometimes I feel like I get bored when I'm with my hard copy. So
0: Do people still read hard copy Bible?
1: I do, Sha. When I want to like spend time with God and I just keep my phone away.
0: Jesus.
1: That's when I do that. That's when I do that. But for when I'm on my phone and I'm actually reading my Bible, I tend to put my phone on do not disturb. Because on a normal day, obviously, once a message pops in, it attracts you. And if you are not disciplined, you would go to WhatsApp and check that message. And you get distracted by what exactly it is that you are doing. And you lose focus. Just as we are seated here now, I could actually get distracted by things around me.
0: Hmm.
1: Or I receive a message now and, you know, I'm talking. But then at the same time, I'm scrolling and I'm not fully here. So I feel, this thing is still discipline, please. discipline all the way. Discipline all the way.
0: So it's just discipline, discipline, discipline.
1: Yeah, discipline.
0: So, moving on in personal questions.
1: Why?
0: Moving on is shaking you, and so that everyone else could learn possibly. And you can feel free to ask questions. Do you have questions?
1: None so far. Sorry.
0: None so far. Oh,
1: yes,
0: great. So, about teenagers now with our devices, would you say we are living life or we are just documenting it? Do you understand?
1: Please spread.
0: All right. So when I say, are we living life? So we go by the routine of you wake up, you pray. For those who pray.
1: For those that pray.
0: All right. So you wake up, you pray. Then you have to go to your device in case of important informations and stuff like that. But you do know that some people with those phones, they are able to like generate things, document things. So we as young ones now of recent, would you say we are living life? We are just there with our phones
1: I'm
0: doing
1: a young
0: nothing.
1: One, so.
0: Yes, we as young ones.
1: You are throwing a question that I feel like it's shaking my head.
0: Yeah, but don't worry, you understand along the way.
1: All right.
0: So are you saying we as young ones we are living life or we are actually documenting it?
1: We are living life and we are documenting it.
0: Are you speaking for those you know or everyone?
1: I'm not speaking for everyone. I'm speaking for myself. I'm not even speaking for those I know. I'm speaking for myself. I am documenting and living life. I'm a content creator and sometimes
0: you're a content creator.
1: Mm-hmm.
0: Have you said your Instagram account?
1: No, I've not. Sorry.
0: Oh yeah, no.
1: All right, I am a priceless gem on TikTok, Instagram and Facebook also.
0: What kind of contents do you create?
1: Vlogs and I also at times create content about music and
0: interesting
1: all. Yeah. That's basically my life.
0: All right, so sorry.
1: So yeah, I'm living life and documenting it because let's use my content as a reference. Vlogs. I feel like vlogs are basically about your life, your experience and everything. So that's a documentation.
0: Hmm.
1: And okay, my mom used to tell me something. She says, be careful whatever it is that you post on your social media accounts because you don't know where you get to someday and they'll make reference to that same stuff that they've probably seen. That's why we have a lot of rumors about a whole lot of persons nowadays because some wicked people, I don't know where they came from, just very wicked people will just come with things that they've done in the past that maybe probably now I'm a child of God, I'm a well-known child of God and I used to be a very bad person and I used to post all these stuff on my social media pages. When I grow, one devil will just enter someone and the person will just bring out the rubbish. And
0: they used to say internet never forgets.
1: Internet never forgets.
0: I think there was this thing I saw. There was someone who had deleted the post, but surprisingly, we won't know, but there are some people who, after seeing your post, they save it, they download it. So no matter how, once it has gone out, just forget.
1: Yeah, that's you.
0: That's you sharing a part and it's already there, but you can continue.
1: All right. So like, I just, not them now, because we are living life. We are living life. There's no life. But my dad will always tell me, you've not even started life.
0: When they say that thing, I have the question of, we're already doing things, you know. We're already, not that, okay, yes, it's our parents' money we're using to buy something. Some people are actually already working and getting things for themselves. Well, we're already having expenses, yeah?
1: Mm.
0: I think recently, people starting work now, stuff, as SS1, you already seen someone who has a brand and stuff like that. So, things, quote and unquote, our parents are getting to experience as living life, paying expenses, having to do things. We're already doing it. So, would you say that, that word is actually true, that statement?
1: Yes, it's kind of true, because things they've been through, all right? We are just, we've not even seen, like, half of it. Well, I've not seen half of things. When I sit down with my dad and I just tell my dad about things that someone probably did to me, my dad would look at me and be like, are you just knowing people? And I'll be like, wow. Like, the way he says it, I'm like, I should have come to meet this man before I even took this step. And
0: before he fell into the pit stop.
1: I was listening to Apostle Joshua Selman, and he said something. He said, obey your parents now, so you do not write a regret, painful story. Because we feel like they are doing too much. Let me not lie. They are not actually doing too much, but the way they tend to express these good deeds is too much.
0: They
1: do it a whole lot. And we at times just wonder that, what are these people doing?
0: You don't have to blame them, or we really can't blame them, because their own way of upbringing happens to be different. And the world has evolved.
1: Yeah, they are still there.
0: They are still even in the world, so they can... Let's not divert. We are talking about teenagers being controlled by food. Alright.
1: That's it.
0: Alright. So when they say teenagers are being controlled by phone, we are being made to do things based on what we've watched over time, our subconscious and everything. So who really should take the responsibility now? Who really is to be blamed, quote unquote? Is it we, the teenagers ourselves, or our parents? You know, sometimes our parents could help caution us, just the same way when we're growing, they don't want you to go into the act of stealing. They'll say, don't bring what is not your own. This little thing that happens in every African home of, you go out, when your parents don't want you to eat something, they do heist you. Yes. That's a way of controlling. So let's not say they don't have a way they could help us, but who really should take responsibility? Is it we, the teenagers, or our parents, or even the tech companies creating this? Because you are creating it, you could put restrictions to it and stuff like that. What do you think?
1: I feel like it's the teenagers. Cause
0: no parts for the parents or...
1: I'll get to that too. I feel like it's the teenagers, because, come on, they put this up, it is none of your business. Just do what you are supposed to be on social media for. I feel like some of us, we want to look into what does not concern us. We just want to experience it so that we'll be using our own experience to teach other people. Me, I don't want my life to be... I don't want it.
0: Experience is the best teacher, you know.
1: No, but it's correct, but not correct. Because why should someone who has experienced something be telling you that this is wrong, but you, with your coconut head, you want to as well experience that same thing?
0: So you know, have motivation.
1: No, you don't need to experience it before you realize that this person, what the person was actually saying is right. Because
0: please go over that word again. It's deep. Let's go over it again.
1: Experience is the best teacher, but it is not the best teacher, because you don't have to experience the same thing someone who had experience is telling you about, and you still want to go ahead with it. Because I feel like at this point, this generation, they've already said this, we know more than our parents. That's how we tend to behave. Like, we know more than our parents. And we tend to
0: believe what is true.
1: It's not true like that, Sha. It's not true. No, it is not even true. Because there are just some things that the level of understanding that these people have, no.
0: It's, all right.
1: So I do not agree with
0: that's
1: that.
0: That's something I'll be missing now.
1: I blame the teenagers. Because... Now, my daddy would tell me something. He would say, me, I've given you all that I know. It is now left to you to work on these things that I know. And they will give you all the advices they can give you. Just like saying a pastor's child that is a pastor's child. And you feel like because you are a pastor's child, you are already born again because you are a pastor's child. You have to dedicate your life to Jesus Christ before you can say that you are born again. Even if you are born into a Christian home, you still by yourself as an individual have to give your life to Christ. Because on the day of judgment, it will not be the Damola Edo's family that they will judge. I think the scripture says that each man will stand for himself to give account of everything that they did on earth. So yes.
0: All right. So in one word or in summary, what will you say about the topic, are teenagers controlled by phones? What will be your advice? What will be your word basically?
1: Okay, so my word to teenagers like myself out there is be disciplined. If you say you do this, please don't procrastinate. Do it. Your no should be no. Your yes should be yes. I want to spend 5 minutes. Let the 5 minutes be 5 minutes. Do not overdo it. Don't risk your life because of pleasure. Oh my God. Don't just risk your life for pleasure. Because I feel like it's better to go through the rough part now. So in the future, it makes it easier. I feel they say some things. They say pray now so you do not have to pray later. Read now so you don't have to read later. Because I don't think you want to say that as a child now. You don't want to. There are some things you are supposed to do as a child now. Maybe you are supposed to seek the face of God. Most men of God advise us to seek the face of God now as younger persons. Because is it when you are 50 years old that you now want to start saying, oh God, you can take my life now. I want to live for you. I want to do this for you. We don't want to regret. No. You want to live for him now. Yes. So that's my word to teenagers out there.
0: Alright, so dear friends, I do hope we've learned a lot. I do hope we're able to realize how our phones sometimes can control us. Not even sometimes, because based on what you watch, based on what you see, you happen to just have that habit in you. So we do hope this was really an impactful session. You were able to take some things home. If you want to know more about us, you can find us on www.worldsradio893.com. 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I am the Athroy Champion. You can find me on Instagram as the_Athroy Champion. Until when next we come your way, I love you, but God loves you more.

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0: Welcome back. The message, God Pays Well, continued yesterday. And in it, Pastor Sarah said, our covenant with God is evangelism. She explained that as we engage in soul winning, we position ourselves to experience every other promise God has made in His Word. She encouraged us to try evangelism when we've done everything concerning a situation and nothing seems to have changed. Evangelism makes the difference. She reminded us once again that the gospel is the hope of the world, and within you is the salvation of a multitude. But you only discover that as you go out and preach the gospel. And finally, she said, we're on earth to carry out God's mandate. Moving on, Pastor Sarah speaks more about the importance of evangelism and church planting. She encourages us as believers to get actively involved in advancing God's kingdom. Let's listen as she takes it from here. Stay tuned.
2: Some people are saying they do not feel led yet to leave the mother church or their current church. I have never found a baby eagle that felt led to leave the nest. They are never led. And so what does mother eagle do? She removes all the comfort around them and throws him. And then at first the eagle will almost fall. She'll go and scoops him and brings him back. After a few practices, one day she throws him and doesn't show up. Eagle must fly or else eagle will fall in ocean and die. They don't care for me in this church. They are doing anything. After all I have given, nobody even knows me. The other day, I was sick, nobody came. It's baby. It's an eagle that has refused to fly. That's why the Bible says to pray to the Lord of the harvest to thrust out the people. Because we are used to AC. Baby eagle just sleeping. So they say, baby eagle, fly out. Go and start the church. Say, no, I don't feel led yet. I like this AC. I like this light. I like this projector. I like the worship team. You have been given a ministry of reconciliation. You are an ambassador. Reconcilement. So you must go. So in engaging in church planting, we are expanding the kingdom of God. And God pays heavily. We are not here for convenience. We are here to obey a mandate. We are here to please our master. So this church planting is not about convenience. Jesus Christ left convenience to come here. And it is the worst suffering. It's because we don't have the idea of what heaven is. But Jesus left a lot to come here. So the issue is not an issue of convenience. If you love God, you will go out there and obey the mandate. And the mandate is showing that you love God. He said, and if you love me, feed my lambs. Now, always remember that it is not about you. It's not about your entertainment or your pleasure. It's about God and His need for the kingdom to expand. So you go out there and make that church lively. No matter how small a candle is, you take it into dense darkness, it lights up the place. So carry your lively self to a place and light it up. Demonstrate the love of God. Can I tell you what lively is? Lively is just greeting one another. Lively is hugging one another. Lively is bringing a little something in an envelope or a plastic bag and giving somebody. Go there and do that and see if the church will not be lively. Because anytime somebody receives a gift they are not expecting, they will shout. That is lively. Acts chapter 1 verse 8. And you shall receive power. The power is in you. And in you, and in you, and in all of us. We are more powerful than we know. We all have power. Did Philip know he had that kind of power? But until he went out, he didn't know that he had that power. So go out there and see how powerful.

0: powerful you are. Somebody said, I'm not ready for change yet. I have never seen anybody who is ready for change. And yet, change happens to us every day. Whether you like it or not, if you don't change, things will change and leave you behind. Please, listen to me carefully. You are supposed to go to a church and start a new work. You are not going to feel it. It's a change that if you don't go, you will stay and you'll be redundant. In a new church, there are more opportunities. More opportunities for people to lead. More opportunities for people to help. And so you say, I'm not ready for change. You are not going to grow and you are not going to make an impact. So remember that when you make excuses, you are making them to God, not to the church. The church did not send you to go and reconcile men to God. It is not my idea to send you. I can't send you. This sending is by God. And when you do not go, you are disobeying God. And may you not fall in that category in Jesus' name. So let's go for God's sake. Let's go for the kingdom's sake. Let's go out and evangelize every day for the kingdom's sake. In your office, everywhere. Because you love Jesus. And remember that Jesus left his convenience. Jesus left the greatest seat of power. Jesus left the greatest comfort and convenience to come here. And Jesus left and changed to be here. And because of that, God rewarded him. I want you to know that God pays. I have been so blessed beyond my imagination. And I know if you look in your life, you will see things God has done for you. That it is not because of where you came from or who you are or who you know, but because you gave your life to Jesus Christ. And you know what? Greater things are ahead of you. Greater blessings are ahead of you. The Bible says, eyes have not seen, ears have not heard what God has in store for those who believe in him. There are still greater things in my future. So as we close, let me tell you this story. Because I don't want you to miss it. The Saudi Arabia king, wanted to learn how to play golf. And he asked a professional in America to come and teach him how to play golf. I'm talking about how God blesses. They sent a jet and he picked the man and brought him to Saudi. And the man taught the Saudi king how to play golf. When he was going, the Saudi king said, what can I give you? He said, no, I don't want anything. The man said, no, I have to give you. He said, I don't want anything. The back and forth. The man said, you know what? To have experienced what I have experienced. I came here by the jet. I have been treated like royalty. He said, it's enough for me. The king said, I have to give you something. This is a true story. So when he saw that he was not going to succeed by not collecting anything, you know what he said? He said, give me a golf club, the stick they used to beat the ball. Okay? The man said, it's done. So the plane took him back. On the way back, he was wondering, what kind of golf club will this man give me? Will it be diamond studded? Will it be gold studded? He said, but anyhow, to get anything from the king will be a pleasure. So he went home. 1 week, he will go out and check outside to see if UPS dropped the golf. For 1 week, nothing happened. 10 days later or so, he gets a mail. And the mail is from the Saudi king. He said, I didn't ask for a mail. I asked for a golf club. And then he opens the mail and reads it. In that mail was a title deed. And the title deed was for a 55-acre golf course, 18 holes in America. He said, this is my gift to you. For teaching me golf, I've given you these 55 acres of 18 holes of golf. He gave him exceeding a golf course. You know what it means to have 55 acres? That is like 20 hectares of land. So we think golf club. Kings think golf course. You are thinking, I'm going to sit here and be convenient. God is thinking, I wish he knew. I'm not going. And God is thinking, I wish he knew. I'm just going to sit here and be comfortable. And God said, I wish he knew the kind of house I was planning to build for her. And I know this from a personal experience. You never know what is on the other side of obedience, but it's exceedingly abundantly above all you can imagine. I'm saying this to drive you to the streets on Monday, Tuesday, Wednesday, Thursday, Friday, that no week passes that you have not told somebody about Jesus, and see what he will do for you.
1: You can never know what's on the other side of obedience until you obey. Be assured, there are exceeding benefits in following God's instruction. Remember that. The message, God Pays Well, rounds off today. Don't forget to join Pastor Sarah next week for something new.
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I am Toby Owoaje. First, the headlines. Federal government begins distribution of starter packs to 18,510 trained artisans. Presidency establishes 41 uniports to drive Nigeria's knowledge-based economy. Oyo State government unveils cultural anthem to promote Yoruba heritage. JAMB urges UTME direct entry candidates to verify NIN details before registration. Those are the headlines. Now the news in detail.

The federal government has commenced the distribution of starter packs to 18,510 Nigerian trained under the first batch of the Renewed Hope Vocational and Skill Training Program, an initiative of the National Social Investment Program Agency aimed at equipping beneficiaries with the tools needed to start businesses and become self-reliant. The beneficiaries, drawn from 36 states of the Federation and the Federal Capital Territory, underwent 2 weeks of intensive vocational training at more than 230 accredited centers across the country. Speaking at the closing ceremony of the program in Abuja today, the National Program Manager, NPAR, Dr. Nsikak Okon, revealed that the federal government had deployed global positioning systems technology and a dedicated monitoring system to track beneficiaries and ensure that the starter packs are properly utilized. The beneficiaries were trained in a range of vocational trades, including automobile technology, agricultural technology, baking and confectionery, carpentry and furniture making, cooking and catering, among others.

The federal government is establishing 41 university innovation ports, otherwise known as uniports, across tertiary institutions to harness research, technology, and innovation in driving Nigeria's transition from a resource-based to a knowledge-based economy. In a public notice issued today by the Special Advisor to the Minister of Education on Media and Communication, Dr. Olatunji Alausa, disclosed this during a meeting with the United Nations Development Programme, UNDP, and seven vice-chancellors on the sustainability and future of the UNDP Innovation Hubs. Dr. Alausa noted that the initiative is in line with President Bola Tinubu's vision of using education, technology, research, and innovation to create jobs, attract investments, and build a $1 trillion Nigerian economy. According to him, 8 uniports are ready for commissioning, while 3 are already operational at the University of Lagos, Nasarawa State University, and Michael Okpara University of Agriculture, Umudike. The Minister of State described the initiative as a national opportunity for Nigerian students with innovative ideas and the capacity to contribute to the country's development, irrespective of their institutions.

The First Lady, Senator Olu-Remi Tinubu, has urged Nigerian youths to harness education, innovation, and entrepreneurship in pursuing their aspiration and contributing to the building of a peaceful and prosperous nation. Senator Tinubu, in a message commemorating the 2026 International Youth Day today, also charged Nigerians to embrace active citizenship and remain focused and hardworking in the pursuit of their dreams. Mrs. Tinubu encouraged Nigerian youths not to allow prevailing circumstances to discourage them from pursuing their ambitions, stressing the importance of hard work and productive engagement. The First Lady also called for renewed commitment by government, institutions, and other stakeholders to creating an enabling environment in which young people could thrive and make meaningful contributions to the national development. International Youth Day is observed annually on August 12th to draw attention to issues affecting young people and promote their participation in the society.

Oyo State government unveiled a new cultural anthem as part of measures to promote, preserve, and sustain Yoruba culture and traditions. The Commissioner for Culture and Tourism, Dr. Wasu Olatobosun, revealed the information at the third symposium organized to commemorate World Shango Festival and Drola Dipo Memorial Symposium at the Cultural Center Ibadan, the Oyo State capital. According to him, the anthem would henceforth be played at all cultural Ishishe-related programs in the state immediately after the state anthem. The commissioner explained that the initiative is another step forward, strengthening the preservation of Yoruba cultural heritage and ensuring that younger generation remain connected to their roots.

The Joint Admission and Matriculation Board, JAMB, warned prospective candidates for the Unified Tertiary Matriculation Examination, UTME, and Direct Entry, DE, to verify their personal information on their National Identification Number, NIN, records before beginning registration. The board issued the warning in an edition of its JAMB Explained series shared on its official social media platform, urging candidates to correct any discrepancies in their personal details before creating their JAMB profiles. According to JAMB, candidates should carefully check their names, date of birth, and other personal information linked to their NIN records. The board explained that the details used to create JAMB profile are drawn directly from the candidate's NIN records with the National Identity Management Commission, NIMC. JAMB also warned candidates who discover errors in their names or date of birth not to assume that obtaining an affidavit would automatically result in a change to their records on its platform. Candidates are required to use their NIN to generate a profile code before proceeding with UTME and direct entry registration.

The Independent National Electoral Commission, INEC, has included the Social Democratic Party, SDP, candidate Francis Olugbenga Ajala and his running mate Fashake Babajimi Oladipo on the ballot for Saturday's governorship election in Osun State. National Commissioner and Chairman, Information and Voter Education Commission of the Commission, Muhammad Aruna, disclosed in a press statement that the inclusion of Ajala on the ballot followed the judgment of the Federal High Court in Abuja. This raises to 15 the total number of political parties contesting the election, which will be held on Saturday, 15th August 2026. The commission said the reproduced ballot papers would arrive in Osun State tomorrow, August 13th, 2026, and will same day be moved to local government areas offices across the state in line with its standard distribution procedure ahead of the election.

And that's it on the national news for tonight. Before we end the news, here are the highlights. Federal government commenced the distribution of starter packs to 18,510 Nigerians trained under the first batch of the Renewed Hope Vocational and Skills Training Program. Federal government is establishing 41 university innovation ports, otherwise known as uniports, across tertiary institutions to harness research, technology, and innovation in driving Nigeria's transition from a resource-based to a knowledge-based economy. Oyo State government unveiled the new cultural anthem as part of measures to promote, preserve, and sustain Yoruba culture and traditions. The Joint Admission and Matriculation Board warned prospective candidates for the Unified Tertiary Matriculation Examination and Direct Entry to verify their personal information on their national identification number records before beginning registration. The bulletin was compiled and edited by Kemisola Williams. Stay connected with us on all social media platforms at Wells Radio 893. 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I am Toby Owoaji. 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
4: ada ogo atolapa si odo Olorun.
5: We return all glory and honor to God. This week, for the church, Jesus Christ for All Nations Chapel, it is a week for we the youth. And what are we considering this
4: week?
5: And the theme for the youth week is looking unto Jesus, the author and finisher of our faith. And on this asset, what we'll be looking at as a title, it is called Proclaiming the Kingdom of God. And the Bible passage we'll be looking at is from the book of Luke chapter 9,
4: verse
5: 57 to 62.
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5: What we refer to as proclaiming the kingdom of God or proclaiming, it has to do with telling people about what we know, what we are sure of. And what we are proclaiming, it is not something that we do in the secret of our room, but it is something that is done openly because we are very sure of it. And if we look at this title, it talks about proclaiming the kingdom of God. The question is, what is the kingdom of God? The kingdom of God is where God rules. It is where God is exercising authority. It is where God dwells. It is where God gives out commandments.
4: Isaiah 66:1.
5: I want us to read the book of Isaiah chapter 66 verse 1.
6: Bayi ni Oluwa wi pe orin ni te mi aye si ni apoti ti se mi nibo ni ile ti e ko fun mi gbe wa ati nibo ni isin mi ni gbe wa.
4: eléyìí ló ń fi yé wa.
5: This one is pointing us to
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5: the Bible told us in the book of John chapter 1 verse 1,
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5: That means at the very point of beginning.
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5: He said the word was with God.
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4: to God. 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
5: When an unbeliever sees him, they will say he
4: believes
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5: It is talking about showing to the world
4: Jesus Christ nípa ìwà wa.
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5: my question to you tonight is,
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5: Are you a true ambassador of Christ?
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5: Are you an ambassador of this kingdom of God?
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5: Whenever the unbeliever sees you, will they say, oh, this person is a
4: leader? 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
5: Another question I have for you is this.
4: Ṣé ayé rẹ tí a sọ̀rọ̀ nípa yìí?
5: This your life that we are talking about?
4: Ṣé ìwà rẹ tí a sọ̀rọ̀ nípa yìí?
5: Your behavior, your conduct we are talking about?
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5: Can people truly say they trust him, he cannot
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5: Or rather, the kingdom of God is reducing
4: through you. 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
4: to expand. 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